In Excess with New Sensation. Did you see that it's come out now? The organiser of Glastonbury has said Oasis are not going to be headlining in 2027. People are gutted. But there are some great tour dates, and you can go and have a look at those over on our website, absoluteradio.co.uk, and stay on top of all of the Oasis news, because you know we're in it. We are in the thick of it with you, because we love Oasis. It's now time for a newer track from Nothing But Thieves. Here's Baby Cool, Evelyn.

0: The Noughties, David Brent, Big Brother, and Blaine in a Box. And tunes.
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That's such a good song, isn't it? Len with Steal My Sunshine. Now, are you a fan of horror films? Honestly, this isn't a promotion or anything. I watched a film called Leviticus. I'm not normally into horror because I find it too scary. Yeah, I'm well soft. And it was really, really good. It had so many themes that got me thinking about all sorts of deep stuff. So if you're a horror fan, I can highly recommend it. That's what I've been telling all my friends recently. If you've got any good films, send them my way. I hear the Coyote one is good. It's cinemas right now. Anyway.

0: can never go wrong with some Florence and the Machine. That's Rabbit Heart on Absolute Radio, the station where real music matters. And the station that also brings you big laughs. So John Richardson is going to be here from 8 o'clock this morning with his show, and he's going to have Lindsay Santaro with him as well. If you do miss it, you can catch it on Listen Again on our app, Rayo. Coming up, we've got Biffy Clyro and a huge song from Nirvana. In fact, it's their most famous song. Up next.
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14: Would anyone like some Bourneville dark chocolate?
15: Is it so dark the aftertaste lasts for a week?
14: No.
16: Does it taste really, really complicated?
14: What?
15: Is it saturated in nibs?
16: So dark it comes with a therapist?
15: To the uneducated palate, does it taste like burnt tyre?
16: Would scientists compare the taste to dark matter?
15: Is it artisanal, in all caps?
16: Other tasting notes, gloom.
14: No, no pretentiousness, no complexity, no bitterness. 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

Unfinished Sympathy from Massive Attack. Do you know they went so far over budget paying for like the 40-piece orchestral arrangement that they had done at Abbey Road Studios that they had sell their car? Like, that is one of those risks that certainly paid off for the band, because look at that track now. It's one of the most iconic 90s tunes, isn't it? All right, now it's time from something classic to something new. This next track comes from Blossoms. It's also featuring Declan McKenna, and it's Additional Driver.

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1: Five words, five grand is back on the Breakfast Show. And so far, nobody has scored higher than a 3 out of 5. 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

0: all about the soundtrack for your Friday night into your Saturday morning right here on Absolute Radio. And it continues with New Order on the way. We've got some Wombats coming up with a bit of a move. And Oasis, because they're the band everyone's talking about right now. 2027 is the year of Oasis. And they're coming out with one of their biggest hits next.
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1: Thank you for joining me. I'm Sophie Kay. Whatever reason you're up at this time in the morning, whether you're working or whether you're just a late goer to bed, or whether you're somebody that's been out tonight, I've got the soundtrack for you. 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

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So sending all our love to her. Now, Prince coming up in a moment, but it's new music now from Royal Blood. If you want to see some clips of Danielle talking to Royal Blood about this track, you can see that over on our social media pages. Here's 10 over 10.

of a century. Now, since we've just brought you some Britpop there and we had some Oasis earlier, it's only fitting that I pay homage to somebody whose birthday it is today. Today, it is now officially Jarvis Cocker's birthday. He's just turned 63 because he was born in 1963. And he's the vocalist from Pulp, of course. A big happy birthday to him. Here's Kaiser Chiefs and some Sheryl Crow coming up in a moment. This is Modern Way.

0: 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Now, Simple Minds have announced a new UK tour for 2027, celebrating five decades of music. It's the V Tour 2027, and it's got dates in London, Manchester, Birmingham, Nottingham, Leeds, Newcastle, and Glasgow. It's in May next year, so if you want to grab some tickets, head over to the ticket store, absoluteradio.co.uk, to get yours. And there's loads of big shows at the moment that you don't want to miss. On the way, Fleetwood Mac coming up. We're waiting for their live shows to be announced. And Kings of Leon, all after this.
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Fatboy Slim, what an anthem, what a tune. 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I bet Skin, because she does a lot of DJing, Skin from Skunk Anansie, I bet she's good friends with Norman. I'll have to ask her next time I see her. But anyway, she's back Sunday night from 10 on Absolute Radio. And she's going to be playing you her favourite Oasis track in honour of their 2027 tour. Looking forward to that. It's The Skin Show, Sunday night from 10, or listen again on our app Rayo. Now, Jamie T popped into Absolute Radio the other week to chat all about his new music, including this track, 3310.

0: 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And we are going definitely very, I want to say punk, but like poppy side of punk on the way, because I've got some Sum 41 coming up with their massive tune, and Green Day with a song that played a vital role in their new film Nimrods. It's coming up next.
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1: Good morning. It's the early hours of your Saturday morning. I've got some Green Day for you right now. Have you seen the new Nimrods film? Oh, it's so good. It's just really warm and heartfelt and sweet. I'm Sophie Kay. This is Time of Your Life.

Red Hot Chili Peppers. Give it away. Anthony Kiedis actually said that him and Flea are back in the studio and they're hopefully writing some tunes for their 14th album. That's quite exciting, isn't it? So, on the way for you, we've got the Smiths, we've got some REM, but now it's new music from Nothing But Thieves. 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

Best song title ever. What's the Frequency, Kenneth, from REM. It's Absolute Radio, and you know how we've got all of our decade stations. Like, I do a show on Absolute Radio 70s. We've also got one for the noughties, Absolute Radio noughties. And if you've ever thought, you know what? I've got a lot of opinions about noughties music, which I think if you grew up in that era, you definitely have, because I have. So you've got until Sunday night, just before midnight, to vote on the ultimate noughties anthem. We're trying to whittle it down. All of the DJs were fighting over which are the best, so we got to have our own each. For example, Jenny Longdon said Audio Slave, but then she also chose Queen's The Stone Age, No One Knows. And then you've got Ben Burrell, who said The Strokes, Hard to Explain. He loves that song. And he also chose LCD Sound System, All My Friends. What would your choice be? Well, we've got a long list for you. You can pick three tracks, and then just by picking, you get entered to win 500 quid. So you might as well do it, especially if you sat doom scrolling right now. Let's continue with the tunes, though. Whilst you do that, I'll bring you some Train, Drops of Jupiter.

Paul Weller, the changing man. We know you love comedy because we know that so many of you listen to our comedy shows. Like, we've got John Richardson up from 8 o'clock today. We've got Chris McCausland on Sunday morning. And we've also got a whole night of comedy, Absolute Radio Live, at the London Palladium on the 15th of November. And it's to help us raise money for Prostate Cancer UK. Now, all of the profits go to them. So it's a very, very important night to support. And absolute legends playing. I'm not even kidding. Jack D, Chris McCausland, Sarah Pascoe, Joel Dommett, Angela Barnes, Ian Sterling, Nabil Abdul Rashid, all amazing comedians. And you could be seeing them in November. So head over to our website, absoluteradio.co.uk, to grab your tickets now. Eurythmics coming up with a classic from them and some Coldplay as well, all after this. We're real.

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Wanna Dies with You and Me song, another song that always makes it into my repertoire of songs that I sing to the dogs. Please tell me you sing to your pets as well. We all do it, right? And I sing You're Beautiful, You and Me. And I know the neighbours probably think I've lost the plot, to be honest. And they're not wrong. Right, here's Fontaine's DC with a new track that's been compared a lot to Depeche Mode because it's got a lot darker edge for the band. This is Marianne.

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0: 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Thank you for joining me. I'm Sophie Kay. I will be back with you tonight, by the way, from 10 o'clock to bring you more big tunes, including a half hour indie disco. So whatever you do, don't miss that. Ben Coley's taking over next. And don't forget, John Richardson's here from 8 o'clock. Catch you tonight.
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19: The top stories this hour. Donald Trump claims the US has reached an agreement with Denmark over the future of Greenland. In a post on Truth Social, the American president claimed his country would have permanent control over the North Atlantic island's security. He'd previously threatened to take control of it. Meanwhile, Mr. Trump's banning three media outlets from the White House. He's accused CNN, Politico, and MS Now of reporting fake news. Earl Spencer is defending claims in his new book about his sister Princess Diana, insisting he's telling the truth about what was said after her death. Diana's brother accuses the king of being giddily elated after her fatal car crash in Paris in 1997. He also writes about his concern for Prince Harry during the journey back from his mother's funeral. Our royal correspondent Laura Bundock has more about this extract.
20: This is what he writes. My chief memory of that train journey is of being concerned at the lack of obvious care for Harry as he decompressed from the ghastliness of the morning. He needed Diana's hugs, of course, and they would forever be denied him.
19: Protesters in central London will call for an end to what they call the reckless development of artificial intelligence. Organisers want greater transparency and rules around the technology. Chelsea were overwhelmed in the second half as they fell to a 3-0 defeat at Brentford in the Premier League. Jadon Antony, Igor Thiago and Fabio Carvalho scored for the home side. It's two defeats from five league games for Xabi Alonso's team. The manager says he was annoyed the match got away from his team.
21: Disappointed at the end with the second half, with the result. This is not enough to compete in the Premier League, to not to be able to hold for the 90 minutes, and that's why today we were punished.
19: And an historic document linked to the reign of Robert the Bruce is due to go on public display in Glasgow. The Royal Charter's thought to date back to about 1314. From Sky News, I'm Cam Hall.

It's a cheery one, isn't it? Plus a bit of a skip in your step, which is really needed at this sort of ridiculous hour of a Saturday morning, where the alarm stings just that little bit more. They Might Be Giants, Birdhouse in Your Soul. And a massive thank you to Sophie Gay, who was with you just before, getting you through the night. And I'm Ben Coley. Morning, good morning. I'm getting your Saturday going ahead of the John Richardson Show. John is back with you at 8 o'clock this morning. Until then, it's you and me and a load of real music, just like this. This is new from Blossoms. It's called Meet Me in Love.

0: If you love your 80s, if you love your 80s, what a ridiculous thing to say. Of course you do. Well, get yourself over to Absolute 80s because you got a load of tunes just like this. You can ask any smart speaker to simply play Absolute 80s. Starship, We Built This City on Rock and Roll. That's not what the song's called. It's just called We Built This City. But I had to say the rock and roll bit because that's what we're all about on Absolute Radio. It's our bread and butter. This is where we say real music matters. And I'm Ben Goley. And coming up for you in a moment, I've got a band that I think could do pretty well, actually. They could be there or thereabouts in our hunt for the ultimate noughties anthem. By the way, you've only got until tomorrow to vote for that. So give me about 10 minutes and you and I will chat all about it.
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So it's almost crunch time with the Ultimate Noughties Anthem. You got until midnight tomorrow to vote, to get your vote in. What's it going to be? Could it be Cougs? She Moves in Our Own Way, which I think would be quite a noble choice. I've gone for Coldplay, Fix You. Are you going to side with me? You going to go for a little bit of Coldplay? Dave Berry, I've seen he's gone for Amy Winehouse, Rehab, which I think is quite a good one. I mean, there's loads. There's so many. It's just a stacked decade. But you've got a huge, long list to choose from. 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

0: Brian May hits a whole different gear on this. Absolute state of that. What a wizard. Screen, I want it all on Absolute Radio. The full lineup for Absolute Radio Live has been announced. I think it's absolutely outstanding. Get a load of this. You got Jack D, Chris McCausland, Sarah Pascoe, Joel Dommett, Angela Barnes, Ian Sterling, Nabil Abdul Rashid, all of those comedians, and then the hosts, and I would go just to see the hosts. You got John Richardson and Matt Ford, with all profits from ticket sales going to the wonderful Prostate Cancer UK and all the incredible work that they do year in, year out for the 1 in 8 men suffering with prostate cancer. So this is at the gorgeous London Palladium, and this is on Sunday the 15th of November. I understand it's us asking you to dig into your pockets, especially, you know, mid-November towards Christmas. It's a pretty tight time of year for anyone, isn't it? But I'm sure you'll agree it's for such an amazing cause. So do grab your tickets and have a little gander over at absoluteradio.co.uk/tickets. Right, stick around for 10. We'll do a new one from Kasabian. And I've also got a tune from Pearl Jam's debut early 90s album.
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I'm all for a pompous over-the-top classic rock ending. And I think this song's got it. I mean, what an ending. Pearl Jam, Alive on Absolute Radio. And this is the place where real music matters. Ben Coley keeping you company early doors this morning. And here's a new one from Kasabian, from album number 9 called Act 3. Only came out within the past couple of weeks. And it's gone to number 1, their 8th number 1 album. They're still absolutely owning it. And this is Kasabian. It's called Nothing Better Than This. I want to-

0: Good morning. It's Absolute Radio. I'm Ben Goley. And give me 20 minutes of your time and I will get on for you back-to-back Britpop. Rude not doing that. And I'll also get on a classic rock tune from, I'm going to say, one of the best bands to ever do it. Stick around.
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17: The top stories this hour. Donald Trump says the US has agreed a deal giving it permanent control over security in Greenland. The American president has been urging Denmark to sell the island, claiming it was necessary to counter Russian and Chinese threats in the North Atlantic. Our US correspondent James Matthews says his stance caused tension among allies.
18: They have taken place, these discussions, against the backdrop of considerable American antagonism. Donald Trump all but threatening to invade. Peace appears to have broken out.
17: Meanwhile, President Trump's also banned 3 media outlets from the White House. CNN says a restriction, which also affects Politico and MS Now, would be an illegal assault on its constitutional right to free speech. Princess Diana's brother has doubled down on his recollection of her former husband, the King, being giddily elated in a call after her death. Buckingham Palace said grief can colour memory in response to Earl Spencer's new book. Protesters will gather in central London later to demonstrate against what organisers call the everyday and existential harms of artificial intelligence. Pull the Plug will argue for more transparency and rules around the technology. Serena Karaman, who's from the group, says people are concerned.
7: When I talk to I talk to my neighbours, they're really scared. They're really anxious. And they're not happy about how quickly this is being imposed on us, whether that's through public services, whether it's through a data centre down the road.
17: The Culture Secretary says plans are underway to properly regulate AI. The Liberal Democrat leader signalled he would back drilling in the Jackdaw gas field in the North Sea. An announcement's expected soon on whether the government will approve use of the site, which is located 150 miles east of Aberdeen. And unbeaten Brentford beat Chelsea 3-0 in the West London derby in the Premier League. Victory moved them up to third in the table. From Sky News, I'm Cam Hall.
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0: back-to-back Britpop tunes, which I think is my little way of saying, I miss Britpop summer. Mannix, If You Tolerate This, and Oasis, Songbird, a song that interestingly wasn't part of their reunion tour set list last year, which I would have liked. So here's hoping for next year.
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0: Well, it's all we've been talking about, because you know just how hopelessly obsessed we all are at Absolute Radio with Oasis, and they're back on the roads. They're doing Glasgow on the 21st of May next year, then in June, kicking off on the 4th, they're doing 11 dates at Manchester's Etihad Stadium. Between June and September, it's Munich, Barcelona, Amsterdam, Paris, Rome, Boston, Las Vegas, and the mighty Slane Castle. 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
0: Right, let's do this then. This is Sam Fender and Olivia Dean Ramian on Absolute Radio, where real music matters. Good morning.

She sashays over to you, resplendent in crushed velvet, lips the color of rubies, eyes of sapphire, and she turns on Absolute Radio.

0: my brother and I went to a gig a couple of months ago when we went to this rock bar before the gig. I know. I'm like a caricature of myself. I'm like, real music matters. I've got to go to a rock bar. But Led Zeppelin were playing in this little dingy rock bar. And my brother and I, we started playing some pool. And as I was in there potting balls, listening to Led Zepp, I was like, I could pitch up here all night, to be honest. It's the power of Led Zeppelin for you. Whole lot of love. Playing on Absolute Radio. More classics like that are over on Absolute Classic Rock. Just check it out over on the Rayo app. Right, coming up, stick around for 10 minutes. I'll get on a real staple from Green Day, one of the biggest riffs from the noughties. It could actually well be your choice for the ultimate noughties anthem. And we'll do a huge One It Wonder.
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Sorry, I couldn't help myself. 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Green Day, American Idiot on Absolute Radio. And you got the John Richardson Show back this morning from 8. You may remember recently John was unwilling to accept on the show that a horse is a big animal. I get it. I mean, it depends what you're comparing it to. Like, big compared to what? Compared to a blue whale, it's not very big. Compare it to your standard animal, it's probably pretty... Listen, I'm not going to get bogged down in the details on this show, but he is facing the aftermath of that this morning. So you got that to look forward to, and a load of top-tier banter, as per usual, from John Richardson, and he's with Lindsay Santoro. As I say, back from 8 o'clock. You can email in the meantime to john@absoluteradio.co.uk.

0: 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And tunes. It just takes some time.
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I don't like to throw around the word genius willy-nilly, you know, but in the case of David Bowie, he's genius, the maestro, David Bowie. And Let's Dance on Absolute Radio, where tomorrow night at 9 o'clock, you've got an Ace documentary. I'd recommend it. Give it your time. It's called Add Friend. It's basically a big look at social media and the ways how, for better or worse, it's changed the face of the music industry, the way it's bridged the gap between fans and their favourite artists. It's been put together by Ben Burrell. You get to hear from some brilliant artists as well, like Sam Fender, Dave Grohl, The Cortinas, and loads more. 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It's quite a bluesy, gritty one. I'll get that on if you give me about 15 minutes. And we'll do U2 next. Where real

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My favourite Stereophonics tune, Just Looking, playing on Absolute Radio. Come to think of it, they did not have some good naughty songs. Hey, maybe they could be your ultimate noughties anthem. Don't forget, you can vote for that over at absoluteradio.co.uk. And just by voting, you could win yourself £500. Go do it. Voting for that closes tomorrow. It's Ben Coley. Right, let's get on this new one. From, I feel, a massively underrated band, Cage the Elephant. It's gritty, this. See what you think. It's Beaches in Tennessee. It plays on Absolute Radio. They won't let-

0: Good morning. This is Absolute Radio, and this is where real music matters. And I'm Ben Goley, with you early doors this Saturday ahead of the John Richardson Show, which is back from 8 o'clock this morning, right? You stick around for about 15 minutes, give me a bit of your time, and I will give you in return a huge Foo Fighters song, more of a recent one, which came out in the 2010s, but I feel it's one of their best. We'll do some classic 90s REM. I've also got a new one from Nothing But Thieves as well, from their new album, which comes out at the end of the week. And it's a little bit grunge, and it's a little bit glam, and it's very good. Stick around, loads of top tunes coming your way.
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18: The top stories this hour: a protest taking place in central London later to demonstrate against what organisers call the everyday and existential harms of AI.
19: They're really scared, they're really anxious, and they're not happy about how quickly this is being imposed on us.
18: Serena Caramans from Pull the Plug, which is arguing for more transparency and rules around the tech and slowing down its development. It says Google's AI model managed to hack three companies during a test of its cybersecurity capabilities in May. Donald Trump says the US has agreed a deal, giving it permanent control over the security of Greenland. The president says no American adversary will have a military presence there or be able to make sensitive investments without Washington's approval. He previously demanded Denmark sell the Atlantic territory, causing tension with NATO allies. And Earl Spencer insists he's telling the truth about a phone call with the King following his former wife Diana's death in 1997. The late princess's brother claims Charles told him we'll forget her soon enough. Buckingham Palace has strongly rebutted the claims.
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18: Brentford's unbeaten start to the Premier League season has continued with a 3-0 home win against London rivals Chelsea. Summer signing Jadon Sancho broke the deadlock just after an hour before Igor Thiago and Fabio Cavallo's goals sealed 3 points. Meanwhile, leaders Arsenal go to Brighton in today's games, whilst Everton host Ipswich. Hull are at Newcastle. In the early kick-off, Tottenham will host Aston Villa, and Nottingham Forest host bottom side Coventry City in tonight's late kickoff.
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18: Rainy in southern England and Wales, sunny elsewhere in Great Britain and Northern Ireland, with showers across Scotland feeling windy but warm. That's the latest. I'm Alex Holtz.
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of proper top-tier bit of Dave Grohl songwriting. Foo Fighters these days. It plays on Absolute Radio where real music matters. Morning, good morning. It's Ben Coley with you early Saturday. Coming up to 6:15. I don't know if you're a fan of Nothing But Thieves. They're one of my favourite bands at the minute, and they did an exclusive live session for us at Absolute Radio recently. It was amazing. I was fortunate enough to be in the room watching it, and they did this cover of Oasis and Stop Crying Your Heart Out. It will reduce you to tears. In fact, it's over on the Absolute Radio YouTube channel, and the top comment is, Connor Mason's voice makes everything sound ethereal. I couldn't agree more. Even this new one now, which is a little bit more glam rock, a little bit more grungy, his voice sounds ethereal on this. So do check out the Absolute Radio YouTube channel, and this is Nothing But Thieves, Baby Cool.

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0: As a guitarist myself, these guitars at the end make me weak. It's like a chorus of guitars are all having a conversation with each other. Classic bit of rock for you early doors. Thin Lizzy, the boys are back in town. It plays an absolute radio where real music matters. And I'm Ben Coley. Morning, good morning. Coming on up for you. Got some Placebo. I've got Bob Marley incoming as well. And we'll get on a bit of the Chief and his glorious melodies. Yeah, yesterday we paid out £555,000 to Natalie. She won a lot of money. Natalie's happy. She's sorted. She's set for life. But we want to sort you out. What say you? £600,000. Would that do it? I think it would. You could certainly get yourself along to multiple Oasis gigs. You could do the whole tour next year and bring all your family and friends along to every place. You've just got to be in that draw for your chance to win. Get involved and you could be winning 600 grand. 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That is where you'll find phone entry details and all the rules for the network competition are over that way. Lines close at 5 p.m. on Friday. That is when Gemma Atkinson will make a call. Should she call you, just answer your phone and simple as that. 600,000 quid is all yours. It's paid straight to your account as well, straight after the call. It's a guaranteed winner. Someone's going to win it all. I hope it's you. You've just got to be in the draw, though. Do your bit, and there's always a chance. So, as I say, for your chance to win £600,000 on Friday, text WIN to 81215. And good luck. You've got this. Send that text.
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0: 30th anniversary tour across Europe at the moment. Come to the UK in November and December. That'll be Ace, Placebo, Every You, Every Me. And The Chief just before that. Everybody's on the Run. Noel Gallagher's got a busy schedule next year. I think that's pretty safe to say.
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0: Have you registered? Have you got in there for tickets? If you haven't, commiserations. Hopefully there'll be another round of registration. I don't know. You'd like to think so. But if you have registered for tickets, it's looking really good next year. Oasis obviously back on tour. It's all we've been talking about on Absolute Radio. We're obsessed with them. They're kicking off in Glasgow on the 21st of May. Then it's 11 dates at Manchester's Etihad Stadium in June, kicking off on the 4th, which actually ties in with my old man's birthday. So I might have to have a little look, see if I can get him a ticket, depending on the cost. Between June and September, they're doing Munich, Barcelona, Amsterdam, Paris, Rome, Boston, Las Vegas and Slane Castle. And then, dun, dun, dun, it's only Nebworth. 4 dates at the mighty Nebworth Park in September next year. They're really going for it. They're giving it the big un. Registration has closed for tickets. And in the meantime, you can, whilst you wait, find out more details and see specifically what dates they're doing over on the Absolute Radio website.
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0: So you have a little gander of the Absolute Radio website, and in the meantime, I'll whack on this. It's Bengali, and here's a undeniable feel-good tune for you this Saturday morning. Bob Marley, Is This Love? It plays on Absolute Radio, where real music matters. 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

0: This is the tune where Coldplay are dressed up as elephants in the music video. Yep, naturally. Coldplay Paradise on Absolute Radio. Good morning to Yvette in Cornwall. She's messaged in on 8:12:15 and she's like, morning, Ben. I'm missing my husband at the moment. He's away working and you played some Bob Marley, which happens to be me and my husband's favourite tune, Is This Love? Hey, Yvette, that's what I'm here for. Happy to help out during the early hours. Hope you're having a good one this morning. And don't forget, you got the Skin show back tomorrow night. Skin from Skunk and Nancy. She's really good on the radio, is Skin. An amazing front woman, yes. You don't need me to tell you that, but she's really good on the radio. She's waxing lyrical all about Oasis tomorrow night. She's actually playing you her favourite Oasis song in celebration of Oasis going back on tour next year. So you got that to look forward to. And she's chatting to the drummer of Skunk and Nancy, Mark Richardson. They're going to be reminiscing on the past few decades of playing music together. Not one to be missed. And be sure to catch up with the other shows on the Rayo app. And she's back tomorrow night at 10 o'clock right here. Right, give me about 15 minutes of your time. We'll get on a new one from Bieber Doobie. It's quite emo-tinged. I think you're really going to like it. That's coming up. And Delamitri next.
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2: Try to keep you close to me, but life got in between.

beautiful. She seems so lovely as well. She was having a natter with our Danielle Perry recently. It was a really wonderful conversation. You can catch highlights of it over on the Absolute Radio socials. There was this great moment where Bieber Doobie was waxing lyrical about Robert Smith from The Cure, and Danielle Perry interjects and she goes, "It can't just be me. Do you also get emails from Robert Smith in all capital letters?" And Bieber Doobie was like, "Oh yeah, I do." And the whole time I was thinking, I can't relate. I don't get emails from Robert Smith. I'm not in email correspondence with that legend. Oh well. Do check out highlights over on the Absolute Radio socials. This is new. This is called Sun Has Set.

0: I love all of the spiky emo guitars, you know. It's great because it's new, but it feels familiar. It feels like it's been around for ages. It could be like In a Different Life, a Paramore tune from the noughties or something. It's great. Beep doobie. Sun Has Set, taken off her new album called Pylon. It plays on Absolute Radio. This is where real music matters. And I'm Ben Goley. And give me 20 minutes of your time, I'll whack on some Aerosmith. I've also got a staple from the noughties, Gutsy at Killers. And we'll do Kings of Leon. That's all coming up. Stick around.
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24: Top stories this hour. Protests later in central London will call for an end to what's been described as the reckless development of artificial intelligence. Organisers pull the plug, want greater transparency and rules around the technology. It comes as Google says its AI model Gemini connected to the internet and hacked three companies during an independent test of its cybersecurity capabilities. The Culture Secretary says plans are underway to properly regulate AI. Donald Trump says the US has agreed a deal giving it permanent control over the security of Greenland. The president says no American adversary will have a military presence or be able to make sensitive investments without Washington's approval. He previously demanded Denmark sell the Atlantic territory, causing tension with NATO allies. And Earl Spencer has doubled down on claims about the king following the death of his sister, insisting he's telling the truth. In a new memoir chronicling the life of Princess Diana, he claims Charles told him will forget her soon enough following her death in 1997. Buckingham Palace rejects the claims.
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24: Brentford climbed to third ahead of today's Premier League matches with a 3-0 defeat of West London rivals Chelsea. All the goals came in the last half an hour, with Jadon Antony, Igor Thiago and Fabio Cavallo getting on the score sheet. Later, leaders Arsenal go to Brighton, Tottenham host strugglers Aston Villa. Wakefield Trinity reached their first Super League semi-final with a 26-16 victory over Lee Leopards. They'll meet either Wigan Warriors or Leeds Rhinos in the last four next weekend. The knockout action continues later with defending champions Hull KR taking on Warrington.
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24: Rainy in southern England and Wales, sunny elsewhere in Great Britain and Northern Ireland, with showers across Scotland feeling windy but warm. That's the latest. I'm Alex Holtz.
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Aerosmith. It's got some of the noises then at the end. What was that? Cow. Unbelievable. Do Looks Like a Lady soundtrack in your early Saturday morning. And we're Absolute Radio. This is where real music matters. And I'm Ben Coley, keeping you company. Hope you're having a good one. The first time that I ever went to Absolute Radio Live, which I want to say was three, 4 years ago, something like that. It was this gorgeous venue called the London Palladium, the sort of place that you walk in. And you know when you walk in, you breathe in, the air smells rich. Like, it felt wealthy when I walked in now, as I'm not used to being in glorious, gorgeous places like this. And then the comics on stage were side-splittingly funny. And then even during the interval, they were dishing out little pots of ice cream. So I was a happy man. That was my experience. I'm sure your experience will be equally as good, because we're back at the glorious London Palladium on Sunday the 15th of November. We're raising money for Prostate Cancer UK. Most importantly, all profits from ticket sales are going to that wonderful charity. And you get to see the legend that is Jack D joining him on the lineup. Our very own Chris McCausland. You got Sarah Pascoe. You got Joel Dom, Angela Barnes, Ian Sterling, Nabil Abdul Rashid, John Richardson, and Matt Ford. All of those comedians for the price of one ticket. And tickets are coming in at slightly less than 40 quid. Which, you know, to see all of those comedians, you'd spend that to see any one of them, wouldn't you? The fact that you get to see all of them is pretty epic. So be sure to grab your tickets over on the Absolute Radio ticket store.

0: Kings of Leon. The Bucket on Absolute Radio. Such a timeless band. Actually, consider that a sign of things to come. More timeless bands on the way. We'll do some Chili Peppers and The Police. Yesterday, Natalie won £555,000. This is what she's going to do with some of the money.
1: Oh my God! My sister just passed her driving test not that long ago as well, so I can treat her and the boys. Oh, I'm going to book a holiday to Lapland for next Christmas.
0: Lapland for Christmas. That's magical. That'd be amazing. And you know what? Natalie will still have money left over. You could be in Natalie's position on Friday. You could actually win £45,000 more. You could be winning £600,000. 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

a sort of tune that only the Police could come up with, you know? So unique. Police, every little thing she does is magic. A wordy title. It plays early morning here on Absolute Radio. Ben Coley keeping you company this Saturday. You got the John Richardson Show on the way from 8 o'clock this morning. John returns with his co-host Lindsay Santoro. They got the Literal Police and all the usual load of top banter. That's when the real humour kicks in from 8 o'clock this morning. Until then, tunes just like this. Ash and Shining Light. Hey, could it be your favourite noughties anthem? We'll chat about that in just a moment.

0: What a joy, what a joy, what a joy. Kulik Shekar, Hush on Absolute Radio, the radio station where real music matters. Ben Kelly with you. Good morning. Hey, there's still a little bit of time for you to vote for this.
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0: 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Right, coming up on Absolute Radio this morning with me, Ben Coley, let's do Shed 7. Get a bit of them on and stick around for a wonderful tune from Last Dinner Party just ahead of the John Richardson Show coming up from 8 o'clock.
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this. I've just spilled a coffee down myself again. I did this last weekend. My nice white t-shirt with coffee all over it. I keep doing it. I'm not really someone that falls over. I'm not clumsy in terms of like slipping or anything like that, or bumping into things or even dropping things. When it comes to spilling stuff, I'm your man. Good morning, it's Ben Goley. Shed 7 and Disco Down, got absolutely stink of coffee. Right, John Richardson's on the way. Just before John, his last dinner party. I have my-

0: Listen, I know the alarm is always a rough one, particularly over the weekend. I get it. When mine went off this morning, I had a proper existential moment. I was like, no. But I hope I made it just a little bit easier for you. Good to be with you playing a load of real music this morning. I'm Ben Goley. I'll be back again tomorrow. Enjoy the rest of your Saturday. You got John Richardson and Lindsay Santoro next.
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17: The top stories this hour. A protest will take place in central London later to demonstrate against what organisers call the everyday and existential harms of AI. Pull the Plug is arguing for more transparency and rules around the technology and slowing down its development. It says Google's AI model Gemini managed to hack 3 companies during a test of its cybersecurity capabilities in May. The Culture Secretary says there are plans underway to properly regulate AI. Donald Trump says a landmark deal with Denmark over Greenland would grant the US permanent control over security and all other needs. It follows the diplomatic dispute brought on by the president's threats to seize the territory by force. A fire's broken out at the Grand Burston Hotel in Folkestone. People are being told to avoid the area and keep windows and doors closed. And Earl Spencer's doubled down on his claims about King Charles in the days after his former wife Diana's death. He alleges the then Prince of Wales said we'll forget her soon enough during an argument. Buckingham Palace says grief can affect judgment in many memory.
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17: Brentford's unbeaten start to the Premier League season has continued with a 3-0 home win against London rivals Chelsea. Summer signing Jadon Ancony broke the deadlock just after an hour before Igor Thiago and Fabio Cavallo's goals sealed 3 points. Meanwhile, leaders Arsenal go to Brighton in today's games, whilst Everton host Ipswich, Hull are at Newcastle. In the early kick-off, Tottenham will host Aston Villa and Nottingham Forest host bottom side Coventry City in tonight's late kickoff.
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17: Rainy in southern England and Wales, sunny elsewhere in Great Britain and Northern Ireland, with showers across Scotland, feeling windy but warm. That's the latest. 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
18: Thank you, Alex, and thank you, Ben, for looking after everybody. We've already had an off-air graphic chat about a medical procedure, so it can mean only one thing. Lindsay Santoro is here for the next 3 hours. You can join in if you like, 81215 on the text, 0330123 1215 on WhatsApp, or john at absoluteradio.co.uk.

0: Well, hello there. Happy Saturday. Welcome along to Absolute Radio. It's me, John Richardson, here with Dan, Izzy and Lindsay Santoro.
1: Hooray!
0: How are you?
1: I'm okay, thank you for asking. I'm in a joyful mood.
0: Can I disagree with you?
1: No.
0: I think you're more than okay. I think you're good. I think you've arrived pumped.
1: I have arrived pumped. Yeah. I had a banana and a brioche.
0: Is that what it is? Something's happened and I don't mind it. We had a lovely little chat then about off-air, about imagine being in a band with your ex while you were listening to that song.
1: Yeah.
0: I thought, you know, lesser DJs would build a whole show around that.
1: Yeah.
0: And you've just thrown it away as an off-air comment before we start.
1: Yeah.
0: We haven't seen you since before the Edinburgh Festival, which we will get to in due course.
1: Oh,
0: but of course, that means you haven't been here for a while, so you need to be brought up to date with what you missed when you're away. Because I will bet every penny I've ever earned, you don't listen to the podcast. It's all right, you've said it. You've said it with your laughter. So if you weren't listening last week, along with Lindsay, here's what you missed. You're really upset with me, aren't you?
2: I just think that... You didn't wait for me to finish the story. You dug in. You now know you're wrong, but there's no really way for you to get out of it. You do what you always do.
0: Yeah.
2: You've gone too hard, and now you've got to sit in your miserable little seat, telling everyone how you feel. Me, me, me, me. And then that's you. And I'm just, you know, I was just trying to tell you about a nice big horse.
0: Just want, I want you to know you're not the only person who does impressions of me to my face.
1: where's the lie?
2: Me, me, me, me.
1: That is you.
0: That was me. You think it's accurate?
1: Yeah, this morning.
0: I think it sounds quite...
3: I'm tired.
0: I was tired this morning.
3: I'm sleepy. I'll go back to bed.
1: Yeah, that's it.
0: Okay. Well, that's next week's clip sorted out. This is a thread that I hope runs and runs. Susie, just to warn you, when we get to news that wasn't in the news, that could, would, or should have been in the news later, I didn't like Susie's story last week and I told her so and she was very upset about it.
1: Why did you tell her that? Can you not be kind?
0: It was obvious. The whole story was around a big horse and then it turned out it wasn't even that big. It's just absolutely stupid. Anyway, we've had a lot of emails in the week about how I should know about measuring horses. What's the measure for a horse?
1: Hands.
0: Yeah, you knew, you see.
1: I know how to measure a horse. I'm thick.
0: Jeff in Minnesota sent a lovely link to a clip of French and Saunders of a very funny sketch about how you measure horses in hands. I don't remember it. Anyway, we've also had an email in the week from Mick Whitehouse, who sent us an email from Australia. Turns out he works for a company called Absolute IT out in Australia. So if we have any problems, we'll just get in touch with Mick. We've got the usual stuff coming up today. We will be working out later on where in the world Lindsay is talking about in her own dedicated feature, Lindsay Sam Tour Guide. Ongoing confusion about I Love You But and whether it continues or not. We will have a meeting to decide for certain at some point, but this week it's another genuine dedication. So if you don't like being sick, you might want to skip that one. As always, you can get in touch about anything, anytime you like, even if you listen to the podcast months after the show's gone out. I'll probably still read it. Text us now, 81215, WhatsApp 0330123 1215, email john at absoluteradio.co.uk.
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0: That's brand new music from Nothing But Thieves. It's never been played before. I'm the first person to ever play it.
1: Oh, dear.
0: Use my position for personal gain? Is that still a thing one can
1: do? When do you not? Come on then.
0: No, well, that's what we're all doing, isn't it? Financial gain, if otherwise. Would you come here for free if I didn't pay you?
1: Yeah, I would actually.
0: You liar.
1: I would.
0: Absolute liar.
1: I would. If you've got me train tickets, them are the things that cost me. And I have to be at least in standy P.
0: You'd commit. You'd commit to it. That first week you had to set your alarm. You'd be like, nah, actually, I'm not going to bother. I want to go on. I need a break, right? There's too much of me about and there's about to be more. So I'm just warning people, really. I got some stuff coming out. So if you're used to seeing me on the thing I'm on, get used to seeing me on the thing I'm not on as well. And I want you to know, when you just open your phone to send someone a text and you think, oh, I'll just check my social media and it's me on that podcast you like. And you think, no, he does. He's got his thing on Saturday mornings. I don't need him on the one I like. I'm sorry, and I hate it as much as you do. And my own phone will suggest me to myself because it doesn't know I'm me. It just knows I like that podcast. And then it'll go, oh, guess who's on that this week? And I go, I know. And it's tedious this week because he's on it and he's me. Anyway.
1: I really enjoyed that.
0: Yeah. I just want you to know I'm sorry. I am planning a nice big walk, right? So this, at what point do you just acknowledge the start of the show is I'm about to have some sort of episode?
1: Yeah,
0: and I will.
1: I think it's now.
0: I will leave. Right? I will go away somewhere. What I want when it's all done and I've finished telling you to buy the thing that I've finished, which is insane anyway, because I did the book ages ago and all the other stuff that I'm afraid I have to tell you about. In no other business do you do that, do you? Builders don't build houses and then put aside 6 months to talk about the house they've just built. They go and do another one.
1: What's happening? Are you okay? You look very sweaty.
0: I am getting very hot. I want to go on a big walk, but I want people to tell me walks that they like now in advance, because if I did it the week, so if say in January I said, tell me a good walk because I've got Wednesday off this week, I don't want anyone with me.
1: Yeah.
0: And they'd know, oh, Wednesday John's going to do that walk near Bridge North or whatever it is. So I'm collating the information now. I would genuinely love, and I'm up for, like, you can tell me, oh, I once walked across Ireland and that was good, or you can tell me there's a walk I do from my house to the shops.
1: How long a walk would you like? Because this is, I could suggest 20 minutes down the road. But
0: yeah, but
1: if you want like a 7-year hiatus.
0: I don't think you, no offence to you.
1: Oh, here we go. I'm going to be offended.
0: Do you like a walk?
1: No, I hate
0: no,
1: a walk.
0: Yeah, that's what I was thinking.
1: I don't see the point.
0: No. Have you ever had a nice walk? Because we can also convince Lindsay that walking is nice.
1: Yes, please do try.
0: Have you ever been on a walk just for the sake of walking where you've walked hours?
1: I go away once a year with a group of my friends and they love walking. And they took me on a walk and it was 3 hours and we got to the top. They went, look at this waterfall. I went, so what?
0: Yeah. And it's not 3 hours then. So if you get to the top after 3 hours, it's 6 hours, isn't it?
1: Well, this is it. And I said, there's no pub, there's no crisps. Where it's raining, there's a pony in a field. Great. We could have looked at this on Google Earth.
0: This could be a big morning because I could get the thing that's going to clear my headspace when I've had to stop promoting myself. And you could find a love of walking.
1: I'd like that. That'd be nice.
0: You don't have to love it, but I will say you've already cracked open a can of fizzy drink this morning.
1: Yeah, my morning pop.
0: Yeah, you've had your morning pop. So, you know, a little bit of balance wouldn't be bad. So genuinely, I'm after a walk near you that you like, a lovely walk that you went on years ago that if I said to you, what's the best walk you've ever been on? You said, oh, nobody knows about this. I once walked with a friend who was walking the length of the country in instalments and we did a really boring looking bit on the map. So there's loads of fun stuff there. There was the longest tunnel in the UK and it had a breed of spider that you could only find in that tunnel.
1: What are you on about? That sounds awful. The funniest thing, it was a tunnel with some spiders in. Get a life.
0: Maybe me and you should do a walking show.
1: Yeah,
0: I think the thing is with all these TV walking shows, it's two people who like walking.
1: Do you, Dragon Me, know those festival trolleys?
0: Just the sound of crisps being opened is your input to the whole thing. How are you doing, Lindsay?
2: I forgot I had frazzles.
0: All right. We'll be there in a bit. So, genuinely, I would like to know, 81215 on the text, 0330123 1215 on WhatsApp, or you can email John at Absolute Radio if it's an anecdote. The best walk you've ever been on that you think I might enjoy when And I have to be clear, I don't want to talk to anybody. I'll nod at a dog walker, of course I will. I'm only human, but I don't want to interact with anybody. And I'm not asking for help. I don't want you to come with me. And I'm fine, by the way. Oh, no, I've ruined it, haven't I, by saying I'm fine. Anyway, you get the idea.
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0: Good morning.
1: How's the? Has anyone sent in any walks?
0: Yeah.
1: I've regretted that link.
0: This,
1: I went for a little walk in the corridor and had a little think to myself.
0: You've had a walk. You've had your one walk. Yeah,
1: it turns out I nipped to the loo and I'm fine. Anyway, it sounded slightly manic, didn't it?
0: I loved it. But then I love seeing you suffer. So
1: you like the idea that I'm on the brink.
0: Yeah. And I won't pull you back. I'll push you in.
1: Yeah.
0: I'll gently prod you into your
1: thank
0: own.
1: You. Well done for saying push, not pull. As if you're not already in there. All right, fine.
0: Oh, a lovely message. We've had a nice message to help you walk.
1: We're just brushing over that noise you made. All right,
0: sorry. All right. Well, do you want me to address it?
1: Well, I think it's. I'll put it this way: nobody else has made that noise
0: in the whole world.
1: No, well, not on air, not into the mic. No, it wasn't that.
0: What was it? Wasn't,
1: no, don't reinvent that history. Kind of... It was. It was the way, like, somebody who's got to deliver heavy goods and wake up at 3 a.m. greets the day.
0: Well, I've got to talk about walking. It's not really
1: my
0: jam.
1: Go on.
0: I've got a message from a vet. She says, hi, guys. Not sure if you remember me. I love you. There you go. But last week about my husband telling me, oh, listen, I've not got my glasses on. The story is, she says, her husband says it's a 10-minute walk. It's not a 10-minute walk. She sent a lovely picture of the place. There's a fairy glen in Skye. That's really far away.
1: Oh, Scotland. Yes, that's good.
0: Yeah, go there.
1: Yeah, well, I'm a funny one like that. I like the wilderness, but I like the wilderness to be near stuff.
0: Listen, she's in Cornwall and she's going up to the Skye.
1: Yes, so she sent an I love you but last week, which was I love my husband, but he says it's a 10-minute walk and then it turns out to be a 3-hour walk, which I imagine would drive you mad. The I love you but saga continues. Basically, we stopped doing it because people stopped sending him in. And that's, you know, you can only react to audience demand, can't you? Everyone was like, we don't want to do I Love You But anymore. So last week I said, right, let's not do I Love You But anymore. And now the email is full of people saying, you can't stop doing I Love You But. But they're not sending them in. So the alternative is I said, you'll regret not sending them in because I'll just do actual dedications like the other DJs and
0: nobody
1: you won't like
0: that.
1: It because I'll express sincere emotion. And sure enough, Viv has got in touch to say, dear John, I enjoy your work. I'd go as far as to say you're one of my 3 favourite comedians. I'll take it. I enjoyed you in Waterloo Road, despite initially being worried in case you were bad. I love you, not in a creepy way, but if you start reading out genuinely heartfelt dedications, I will be sick through your letterbox. Thanks, Viv.
0: I like Viv.
1: I don't mind Viv, and I've got one of those letterboxes that is down to the ground, so you're going to have to do some yoga if you want to puke through my letterbox.
0: Not to be... When you throw up, what level is your head? If anything, it's easier.
1: Forget the walk texter. 8:12:15, when you throw up, what level is your head? You're listening to the Lindsay Santoro show. So this week, we haven't had an I Love You But. I'm going to do a genuine one. And if you want this to stop, then you start doing I Love You Buts again, where if you want a dedication, you say something mean about someone. Dear John, says Richard Murphy in Kettering. My wife, Sue... I do have to just cough up some of the bile before I can do it properly. My wife, Sue... I'm going to do a nice voice as well. My wife, Sue, is reaching a significant birthday tomorrow. Brackets, 50. That's sort of an I love you, but in it, because I don't imagine she's pleased with that. She loves the show. I'm less bothered by it, but this is important to her. So I thought I'd drop you a note in the hope you'll read this out. She's given us 2 amazing boys that are more or less capable of washing themselves now and sometimes look up from their computers. She puts up with my fishing weekends and the organic matter I store in the fridge in the garage. She is beautiful and has made me a better person. Please play her a song and tell her I love her. So Sue, happy 50th. This is from Richard.

0: I know all like the slick DJs talk over the end of the song when it starts going quiet, but I really like that bit of Radio Gaga, so I don't talk over it. It's John Richardson on Absolute Radio, and now we are making some space for Lindsay Santoro's occasional fishing facts. What did you tell me just as I hit that record?
1: I can't talk to you. When it's off air, sometimes things are private.
0: I think this is genuinely interesting, and those in the fishing community or those fishing adjacent will be interested to know.
1: They'll know. My brother, he does fishing.
0: Mm-hmm.
1: He's a fisherman.
0: Mm-hmm.
1: And he gets maggots delivered by post. And you have to store them in the fridge and every now and again wash them and put them in a new bed.
0: Yeah.
1: Yeah.
0: I didn't know that about fishing, that you have to wash your maggots.
1: Special maggot fridge in the garage.
0: What you said, though, is do you know you have to wash maggots and keep them in the fridge? And I pointed out that you don't. If you don't fish, don't do that. Absolutely crazy. Anyway, it's not too late.
1: Is it?
0: To book it. Book it good. It's not too late to book your tickets for Absolute Radio Live. Where is it? It's at the London Palladium, only the iconic London Palladium. Will it just be you, John? Of course it won't. It'll be an incredible lineup of comedians raising money for Prostate Cancer UK, hosted by two slightly above average men. I take that back immediately, because if you're just measuring on what it is to be a man, we're probably below average. However, in terms of hosts available for free on a Sunday for charity, I think we're bang there. Would you like to see Jack D? Course you would. Chris McCausland? Course you would. Sarah Pascoe? Yes, please. Joel Dommett? Angela Barnes? Why not? 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All profits from ticket sales go to Prostate Cancer UK. That's the most common cancer in the UK, affecting 1 in 8 men, and if you're a black man, that risk is doubled. So if you want to help make those stats a little bit better, do it this weekend. 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

0: Pauline says, that's weird. Now, do you think that's about maggots or walking? What do you think's...
1: Who knows? Walking?
0: She's on a walking holiday in Swanage.
1: Oh, very nice, Pauline.
0: I'm turned into Alan Partridge, have I?
1: Yeah, you have. Where's she gone, Pauline? Tell me, Pauline.
0: Pauline's walking through Swanage. She says, there's loads of nice walks, lots of hills, lots of pubs, Corfe Castle, Dancing Ledge. That doesn't sound like the place for me. Don't be dancing on a ledge. Blue Pool, and it's not that busy. And the fish and chip shop does mushy pea fritters, which I've never heard of before.
1: What's that? I've never heard of it.
0: It's like mushy peas mixed in batter and deep fried, I think.
1: Yes, please, madam. Get that in my tum-tum.
0: I used the phrase tum-tum this week on a text and it really upset the person I was talking to. I sent them a picture of my dinner and they said, how's the food? And I went, all in my tum-tum. I got a series of emojis that made it very clear that that's not language an adult should be using anymore. But it's the right thing to say, isn't it? And you got to picture it, like, pushing your belly forward and tapping it like that, haven't you?
1: Yeah, in my tum-tum.
0: In my tum-tum. Has that made you want to walk through Swanage?
1: No.
0: Okay. I like producer Dan's idea of the top to bottom of Cornwall, because it would feel like you were sort of cutting it, you know, like you're chopping it off. You get to, no? I'd picture, like, if you looked at it on the map, you know when you do, like, Strava, your walk, it'd look like you're sort of... And then I could make the UK perfectly rectangular. Has anyone ever done that?
1: Oh, God. The light in your eyes then. I've never seen anything like it.
0: Because then you could do, like, Kent, and I could go up and, like, cut Norfolk and Suffolk off, and then go do the coast-to-coast across Cumbria, and then cut Wales off, and be left with a lovely little rectangle.
1: Yeah, yeah. You're not selling it to me, but you look absolutely thrilled.
0: Am I? You know when I said, you'd tell me, wouldn't you? Because I think you would know. When I said, like, before, I'm going to have a little break when all this is done. Is that going to be my choice? Am I finished? You know when you catch yourself on radio talking about nice walks you want to go on? Tell me, Lindsay.
1: I think we will do what's best for you.
0: And what does that mean?
1: It's best not to think about it.
0: Oh,
1: in the
0: no.
1: Minute, but you.
0: You're not going to start bringing me medicines in, though, are you?
1: I bought you a nasal spray.
0: You did offer me a lot this morning. You offered me a lot of stuff out of your bag. I can't. I know we know each other fairly well. The idea that even though you told me you hadn't used it, that I would use something that you bought with the intention of shoving it into one of the holes of your face.
1: Glad you said that.
0: I'm just not that guy, Lindsay. I'm not that guy, I'm afraid. But I really appreciated the gesture.
1: Anything. I've got lots of stuff. What do you need? Paracetamol?
0: Yeah, I don't want anything out of your bag. Because I imagine, no offence, it's all covered in crumbs.
1: It's not to think about it.
0: You're not going to start bringing me medicines in, though, are you?
1: I bought you a nasal spray.
0: You did

0: I love that song.
1: It's a nice little song, isn't it?
0: And you know I would, because it's called the Cardigans, but that's not, I just have to stress, that's not why I like that song. I just think it's also a very good song, and it reminds me of a specific girl that I fell in love with while working at a hotel in the Lancaster area, who was the first person I ever saw swear at an inanimate object, like it was a person, and I just fell in love with her immediately. And then the next week at work, I spoke to her, and then she fell on the floor, and I never saw her again.
1: After you spoke to her?
0: Yeah.
1: She spoke to her, she
0: basically
1: fell on the floor.
0: Threw herself down from standing height rather than have to have a conversation with me anymore. It's quite upsetting when someone just, there wasn't even a step or a ledge. She was just like, I'll just jump from
1: what
0: here.
1: What
0: did you say? She asked me what school I went to, and because I went to the grammar school.
1: Oh, she asked you? You didn't even speak to her?
0: Yeah,
1: you
0: were, no, we were chatting. Like, we were chatting away. We were fully flirting, even though she was far older than me and more attractive. She said, what school do you go to? And I said, well, I don't want to sound like... And she thought it was funny, because I was being apologetic about being a grammar school boy. And then I never saw her again. Gemma in Manchester says, that's so odd, because the girl... Anyway, the girl, that can't be her. Am I the only one who sees songs in music videos? When I hear Love Fool, I see Paul Rudd in an astronaut costume. No, I see, oddly, a girl called Gemma leaping to the floor to avoid having a conversation with me anymore. Anyway, coming up soon, more stuff. Do you like that? We'll do news that wasn't in the news, that could, would, or should have been in the news, but that's always better after the news, which will be after this.
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17: The top stories this hour. Protests later in central London will call for an end to what's described as the reckless development of AI. Organisers pull the plug, want greater transparency and rules around the technology. Google says its AI model Gemini hacked three companies during an independent test of cybersecurity capabilities in May. Donald Trump says the US has agreed a deal giving it permanent control over the security of Greenland. The president previously demanded Denmark sell the territory, causing tension with NATO allies. Seven men have been jailed after a heroin and crack cocaine supply line worth more than £1 million was dismantled across the West Midlands. That's the moment. Police arrested one offender. The highest sentence handed out totaled more than 12 and a half years. And Earl Spencer insists he's telling the truth with claims about the King after the death of Princess Diana. In a new memoir, he claims Charles told him we'll forget her soon enough following her death in 1997. Buckingham Palace rejects the claims.
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17: Chelsea boss Javi Alonso has conceded his players aren't capable of competing for 90 minutes. They suffered a second-half collapse to lose 3-0 at Brentford last night. Harry Kane's reached 100 goals in the Bundesliga in 98 games, quicker than anyone else.
2: To reach 100 goals, obviously I've done it in the Premier League, so now to have it in a different league is something I'm really proud of.
17: He got two as Bayern Munich thrashed Union Berlin 7-0. And Wakefield Trinity will face either Wigan or Leeds in the Super League semi-final. The knockout action continues tonight with Hull KR taking on Warrington.
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17: Rainy in southern England and Wales, sunny elsewhere in Great Britain and Northern Ireland, with showers across Scotland feeling windy but warm. That's the latest. 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

0: Good morning, happy Saturday, listening to Absolute Radio. It's John Richardson here with Lindsay Santoro, and if you're wondering how on earth that would get on air, it's because Dan and Izzy are here as well, making sure there's some level of professionalism about the room. I want to know nice walks I can go on, because I'm absolutely fine. There's no problem at all with me, don't you worry about that. However, I am asking if one were to want to head into the wilderness at some point for an extended period of time, what's the nicest walk you've ever been on? 8-12-15 on the text, 0330-123-1215 on WhatsApp, john@absoluteradio.co.uk. Also, don't mind a non-sequitur, so if there's anything, you know, we're here, just send anything in if you want, we'll have a chat about it. I mean, yeah, maybe while Lindsay's here, I get enough of them. However...
1: You're just going to walk off into the wilderness, are you?
0: I don't mind the idea of it, but as I say, I like a very specific kind of wilderness. You know, like I always say, there's a difference between...
1: a coffee shop.
0: The wilderness in my own head of being in a busy shopping centre. The difference between being invited to a party and choosing not to go and not being invited. I like to be in the wilderness, but know that should I choose to leave, I could ring somebody to come and pick me up and take me to a busy place. That's what I like. I don't like the actual thought that I'm isolated with my head. No one wants that, do they? I think the coast is enough, isn't it? You know, you look out to sea, that goes on for ages, that.
1: Yeah.
0: Just keeps going on.
1: Yeah, it will do. It goes round the whole thing, doesn't it?
0: That's what they say about the sea. It goes round the whole thing, that.
1: Just go round the whole thing.
0: You could do that on a boat. Timothy Spall did it. Anyway, maybe not so many non-sequiturs. It's clearly the vibe in the studio is that. It's this time of the week we do news that wasn't in the news, that could, would, or should have been in the news. Might make feel better about the news if that had been the news. Lindsay... what would you like to talk about this week?
1: Well, this resonates with me and I quite enjoy it. So, a 9-year-old YouTuber...
0: No.
1: Right, ready?
0: You've already upset me there.
1: Mighty Mike Plays, that's his handle, has cost his dad $118,000, sorry, he's American, after running up a bunch of Google ad campaigns on his channel using his dad's credit card.
0: Whoa, that's a lot, isn't it?
1: Yeah.
0: $118,000.
1: Yeah, but Dave, his dad, has admitted...
0: Just, you can't be Dave. If your son's called Mighty Mike...
1: Mighty Mike and Daddy Dave.
0: Stick someone on there. No wonder you're not respected in your own home. Mighty Mike, come down and eat your cereal. Yeah, all right, Dave.
1: He used his company credit card to buy him some Roblox points. Is that where they are?
0: Yeah, Robux, I think they call them.
1: Robux.
0: Grandma.
1: Oh, sorry.
0: Get with
1: sorry.
0: It.
1: Sorry. I'm of the era of Habbo Hotel.
0: Yeah.
1: Get me some.
0: You've not even got any micro machines. Doesn't matter, with you.
1: The YouTuber posted a video where he said, I love this, I think this might be the end, guys, before handing the mic to his dad. Where his dad came on and said... He's been running these ad campaigns unintentionally, by the looks of it. He started one and then it just kept rolling and rolling. It's cost so much
0: money. So he's advertising his own stream on other stuff and he spent $118,000.
1: Yeah.
0: That is unacceptable, isn't it?
1: Yeah. It's not great.
0: When
1: is
0: you
1: it?
0: Said it resonates with you, not to that extent. I mean, we've talked about kids spending money online.
1: Yeah.
0: I didn't realize my daughter managed to set herself up on she's got herself as the Touch ID now. I don't even know how she did it.
1: This is what I
0: mean. I said, oh, do you need me to come over and authorise that? She said, no, I can do it. Said, oh, can you? Oh, okay.
1: Yeah, they know. She's been spending all the money, Face ID, holding it in front of my head.
0: $118,000. How do you even... You can't just get that back, can you?
1: I don't know. Ironically, the video has now had over 1.2 million views.
0: Oh, no, you've fallen for it. You're part of it. This kid's a millionaire now.
1: Yeah.
0: You're part of the Mighty Mike Empire. Mighty Mike will be streaming this week going, so I got some lady in the UK to read out my channel.
1: Where's this kid from?
0: He gets about, doesn't he, Mighty Mike? He's got a broad American accent to appeal to the maximum fan base possible. That's
1: what
0: he's doing.
1: Well, he spent a load of money and his dad doesn't
0: Now he's a bazillionaire and you're part of it.
1: I'm happy to be.
0: You're part of his empire.
1: Am I?
0: Yeah, you just plugged Mighty Mike.
1: Do I have a Robux now?
0: You can have, he'll send you a Robux. It's a good investment because you won't know what to do with it. You might as well stick it in an account because it's not going to get touched for 50 years, is it? There's an age limit on all that stuff now. Anyway, well, I like that story. What would you do as a parent? Go on. If you found out your daughter had done over 100 grand.
1: Over 100 grand?
0: Do you go beyond anger at that point to just, this is now, this shouldn't have been allowed if you're only a child?
1: This is the point I would walk into the wilderness. If you want me to go for a walk, you need to get me to this level of rage. Now I'll go for a walk.
0: All right. I've got a story about some underpants, if you'd like to stay tuned.

0: Can I ask you a personal question, Lindsay?
1: Yeah, if you like, will I answer it?
0: How intelligent is your underwear?
1: Probably a bit better than me.
0: Yeah.
1: Mine's from BHS and they shut 10 years ago, so.
0: You can get smart underwear now. And I think it can't be that smart, because if it was that smart, it would choose not to be underwear.
1: Okay.
0: There's a limit. If that's the job you've chosen to do, I'd like to be in that region of the body, please. It's not about that. It's about smart underwear is making a case for paying closer attention to what comes out of your body. Its creators say that they hope tracking flatulence will...
1: you've hooked me. I'm hooked.
0: Yeah, you really are as well. She's leaning in, listener. Tracking flatulence will give researchers new insight into digestive health and how a person's guffs offer clues about what's happening in their gut. It says the brains behind the underwear, again, Brantley Hall at the University of Maryland, where Mighty Mike's from, I think.
1: Yes.
0: My daughter really wants to go there because it's where the biscuits are from.
1: The cookies, yeah.
0: Yeah, I have to explain to her. It's probably quite a dry place to visit. It's at the Department of Cell Biology and Molecular Genetics say the ultimate mission is to help people eat high-fiber diets comfortably with low intestinal gas.
1: Intestinal gas. I like that. That's
0: the high
1: nice.
0: Fiber. My accent has changed a bit.
1: Do you eat enough fiber?
0: Oh, too much fiber. I mean, these pants on me, they'd need a week off. If you're vegan, I tell you, I bought some kimchi the other week.
1: Yeah.
0: And when I opened it, it was fizzy. Like the pop you drink for breakfast and at night time. It was fizzing in the thing and I had to Google, is it normal? Night time, you put it in your tum-tum, don't you? When you're going Bobos. I opened it and I've never seen that before on kimchi. It was fizzing. I had to Google it. It said, well, it's alive. But the problem I have now...
1: It's a what? Alive?
0: It's alive.
1: Oh, alive.
0: I don't know when it's off because it smells so rank to begin with. How do you tell when it's turned? And I tend to stick anything in there. I'm not bothered. Even this week, you'll be pleased to know I did throw something out this week.
1: Oh, yeah.
0: I bought some mince, and it was a week over, this veggie mince. And I was going to eat it anyway, and then I noticed a little bit of mould on it. So I did.
1: Oh, congratulations, John.
0: I refuse to eat mould. That's the cutoff.
1: Penicillin.
0: But then I thought, well, this kimchi's been knocking about a while and it was fizzing when I bought it. But when something is fermented cabbage, when it's good, how do you tell when it's gone bad? I mean, it stinks.
1: I've never had stinky kimchi.
0: You know, no, but I mean, it's cabbage, which stinks anyway. Yeah. Then it's fermented, which stinks. And they stick a lot of chilies and onions and stuff in there.
1: Yeah.
0: So how do you tell? Would it smell nice? Is that how you know it's gone? Smells like lavender. Been that. Rancid.
1: What's this got to do with your knickers?
0: Well, they say if you're not used to a high fiber diet and then you switch, your guts are like, whoa, what's going on here? It's, you know, like dropping washing up liquid into a fountain.
1: Yeah.
0: But then over time, it just gets used to it and it learns how to process it. And that's what they've got, the small disc that snaps into the back of your underwear, which uses tiny electrochemical sensors to detect hydrogen, providing insight on the wearer's flatulence. Feels like there's another way they could have gone about it. It feels like a long way to working out that people get farty when they first switch to fibre.
1: Yeah, I could have told you that.
0: You got a high fibre diet? I don't,
1: what's fibre?
0: Fruit and vegetables.
1: Yeah, I had some of that.
0: Yeah?
1: Yeah, I've had a bran flake in my life. Just
0: the odd.
1: Yeah?
0: Just the odd bran flake.
1: Yeah, I've had a bran flake. I have brown bread.
0: Yeah.
1: It's funny when I was saying brown bread.
0: It is. I think the question was about fruit and vegetables.
1: Yeah, but that's fibre, isn't it?
0: There is fibre in bread, yeah. There is. What are you getting, like, roughage-wise from your fresh fruit and
1: I
0: veg?
1: I like a strawberry. I like an apple.
0: Yeah.
1: Carrots, broccoli. I tell you what I'm not keen on, celery. Blah, no way.
0: I love a bit of celery. All right. Are you up for wearing smart underpants so I can keep an eye on whether you're telling the truth or not?
1: Absolutely not.
0: No?
1: Okay. I don't want you monitoring what comes out of me at any level.
0: No, I wouldn't do it. I'd hand it on to the guys in the lab, to be honest. I'd get them straight onto that. Okay. It's the sort of sentence that could end up in a work disciplinary, but I would just ask those reviewing the footage to listen to the full clip rather than the end where I say, do you mind wearing these underpants so I can monitor what's going on in your guts? All right. Assuming I'm still in employment, I'll be up shortly. And of course, this hour is the literal police, where we grass up people who've misused the word literally and put them in literal prison metaphorically.
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0: Well, hello there. it's John Richardson here on Absolute Radio with Lindsay Santoro.
1: Good morning. Good morning.
0: See, we can drop it down a level, can't we? And just be chilled. We could do that. But where's the fun in that?
1: There's no fun in anything.
0: We've had that's a bigger issue. We've had an email that made you laugh.
1: Yeah, it made me laugh out loud from Paul from Solihull.
0: Midlands loyalty, is that
1: what it is? Listen, I'm happy from Solihull. I'll claim a Solihull as my own if I have to.
0: A posh Birmingham, though, isn't it, Solihull?
1: Yeah, they've got a different bin schedule.
0: They're very tall.
1: What?
0: My friend's from Solihull, I went out with him one night and his mates. I swear they were all 7 foot. I
1: felt from Solihull?
0: I was in Gulliver's Travels.
1: Oh, God.
0: I couldn't even reach the bar. I'll get around in, but somebody's going to have to go up there because I can't. You know that scene where they say, it comes in points? That's what I felt like. Anyway, Solihull loyalty.
1: So, Paul says, good morning. Having just listened to John's tragic flirting story, I agree with this before I even say it. I still can't quite picture how somebody, however desperate, leaps to the floor. Mm. Surely you leap from or fall to the floor, or did she leap to the floor and then fell back up again? Can you explain?
0: Well, no, I think because she was at just standing height, so there was some willful... It wasn't like a slip. She went down from just standing there. So that's what I assume she just, like... jumped from where she was standing.
1: What, she jumped up in the air and then just moved her legs? So
0: yeah, there would have been some. I mean, it was quite a slippy tiled floor in a kitchen. So, you know, maybe that's why I never saw her again. Where there's blame, there's a claim.
1: Yeah.
0: Maybe she was able to retire based on the conversation that I had with her that was so dull she fell to the ground.
1: What school did you go to?
0: Speaking of anecdotes, you said to me half an hour ago, and I've been waiting ever since, have I told you my rat story?
1: I can't remember why we were talking about it, though.
0: You were offering me things out of your bag.
1: Oh, yes.
0: And I said, I don't want anything that you bought with the intention of putting up your nose, even if you haven't put it up your nose.
1: Yeah.
0: And then I implied that everything in your bag was covered in crumbs.
1: Well, it's probably... last time I was here, because I stay over if I'm doing getting up, because otherwise I won't get up. And in the nighttime in the hotel, I could hear a scratching around in the darkness, and then I turned the light on and a little rat jumped out of my bag. Ooh.
0: In your bag in the room?
1: Yeah.
0: Where were you staying? Just by the docks? What's the matter?
1: Well, I thought it's all right. Cinderella has little rats helping her, doesn't she?
0: So, cartoon once? Was it a cartoon rat?
1: No, it was a real rat. I just threw a towel on it and went back to sleep.
0: Okay.
1: And then when I got up, it was gone.
0: You went back to sleep.
1: What am I supposed to do?
0: I can't sleep if there's a spider downstairs. In case it comes up and gets me. You were in a hotel room with a rat.
1: Yeah.
0: Feasting on the detritus in your handbag.
1: Yeah. Then anyway, that's the same bag. I thought, why change it?
0: And then you offered me something that I'm going to put inside my body.
1: Yeah.
0: Do you want that? The rat seemed to like it.
1: My immune system is absolutely cracking. That's all I'm saying, guys.
0: Yeah, it must be. Well, I guess you're immune to everything.
1: No plague here. No plague here.
0: Are you really cool with just having a rat in your room?
1: I don't mind a rat.
0: And did you mention it when you checked out? Just,
1: yeah,
0: just
1: I said there's a rat in there, and they went, oh, we'll refund you. And I went, oh, fair. What? Is that... I didn't know it upset so many people.
0: You were...
1: Does it not? Does it genuinely lie?
0: There's a point in every show when I think I'm sort of getting to grips with you and I know you are, and then I just think, I don't know you at all.
1: What's that thing where they put people in the ground and throw rats on them? No. That TV show.
0: I'm a Celebrity. Yeah.
1: I was like, when they're in that and they're going, it's just a rat, man.
0: Yeah, but those are TV rats. Those are like movie rats. I did something with rat once and they were like, oh, it's been in Harry Potter, this rat, so you're all right. It turned out the rat was on more money than I was. However, not just like normal rats.
1: Yeah, celebrity rats. How do you not know that rat in my room was not a celebrity rat?
0: Maybe.
1: It's fallen on hard times.
0: Could have been Ratatouille. I've seen the film. I have a French accent. Ah, look, some brioche. This lady has taste. Oh, and the Vicks has cleared my sinuses. Okay. Well, an absolutely fascinating window into your life.
1: Yeah, you're
0: some of the things I say that upset you, and somebody else has texted anonymously to say, can we have an embargo on John's baby talk, please? It's making me feel physically unwell. Polly Tom Tom or Polly Bok Bok?
1: Oh, damn. New music on Absolute Radio.

0: It's John Richardson and Lindsay Santoro on Absolute Radio, where we've discussed all manner of things, haven't we, this morning? Spiders and American kids. And now we've moved on to rats in handbags.
1: Yeah.
0: Which you're absolutely fine with.
1: I can't grasp the fear. I don't know what it stems from.
0: I do think there's something in, like, films that is not... So, like, my family live up in the Lake District. We will sometimes get a sort of river creature in. So it might be like a stoaty thing, or, you know, like a, what are they called, the little things that live by rivers? And somehow, because it's a river dweller, I picture Wind in the Willows rather than there's like city rats and like, oh, mate, what's in your bag? And then there's Ratty from Wind in the Willows. And I know it's the same creature. I picture one makes picnics and one doesn't, which is ridiculous because it's the same thing, isn't it? Anyway, coming up next is the Literal Police. Now, we've got one offender who is offending every week, who this week offends on such a scale that I do feel it's worth reporting and making some sort of light. We're talking about life without parole here, because this is now so relentless. And we've got, I like this one, this is from Saturday Kitchen we've got coming up as well, which is great because anyone who likes that isn't listening to this, so we can really go in two-footed on them.
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0: This is when the figures start, people start drifting, you know, like a party, so it starts at 7. But, you know, we come on air and then the numbers start swelling in time for Lindsay Sand tour guide. Which is coming. People are just tuning in now, like, I don't want to miss it, so they're there for
1: everybody
0: the start.
1: Wants it.
0: They end up catching literal police, so let's do it.
2: That's the sound of
3: literal
2: police. That's the sound of
3: literal
2: police.
0: This is our relentless watch on the literal criminals littering the airwaves of the UK. First up, one that I had to suffer myself, and I'm pleased to see someone else has spotted it. An issue with the football this week.
4: How do, Rico and Lindsay? I'm sorry to have to report that after policing the Coventry versus Brighton game on Sunday, I noted Lee Hendry committing multiple infractions. Firstly, he claimed that Brighton had Coventry literally pegged back. And then, more worryingly, he claimed that if Coventry scored, literally the roof would come off the place. Now, I've taken advice from structural engineers and have been informed that the CBS Arena is actually very well built, and an equalising goal in a low-stakes game against Brighton is unlikely to be enough to loosen the roof to that extent. Report complete. Constable Joe Skirmer of the Hertfordshire Division.
1: Perfect report.
0: Just,
1: I agree.
0: Lovely, isn't it? It's a work of art.
1: I really like that, because he provided the statement and then the rebuttal and then the evidence. I have spoken to a structural engineer.
0: Report complete. Thank you, Joe. Now, you're here for balance, because this is a Midlands footballer commentating on two Midlands football teams. So if anyone's going to have bias, you will provide it. However, I think this is open and shut.
5: Interesting just to see Coventry's positions from them sort of opening 10-15 minutes or so, where they will literally peg back. That's the thing, is it's just finding a formula. I said to you at half time, the score here, the literally roof will go off, won't it? And
1: well, I mean, literally peg back, they will run, won't they?
0: It's a lovely image, isn't it? It's a lovely image. He's tied me to the goal. I don't mind it in a game, you know, where someone's allowed to peg one player back for 10 minutes.
1: Yeah.
0: We might as well.
1: Yeah, but I think the roof is it, well, can you?
0: Well, there isn't a roof either. There's like an overhang, isn't there? It's a football stadium.
1: Oh.
0: Can I tell you? I don't know why we're dithering. Let's just get him in jail.
1: Yeah, phone
0: Let's just
1: away.
0: Get him in jail. Absolutely. Sports, but that is the literally pegged back. Like, he knew. He knew when he was doing it. He's like Mighty Mike. He's just trying to get free mention on the John Richardson show, and he's got it. Now, there is an offence here that has me slightly worried from Pete, Inspector Pete Burton on Trent Branch. It comes from last week's Saturday Kitchen.
6: I want to talk about your beautiful new book.
7: Oh,
6: Kitchening.
7: Well,
6: great name.
7: Thank you very, very, very much. Old English. And I tripped over it, literally, while trawling for some recipe or another.
1: What was said then, Glenn Works?
0: They tripped over the book, literally, whilst looking for a recipe. Now, there's a couple of problems here. I can't really prove that the book wasn't tripped over, so I think I'm going to have to acquit. The bigger problem is that clip was sent by Pete last Saturday at 10:49 a.m.
1: Yeah.
0: So, he's not listening, is it?
1: No.
0: Like he knows enough about the show lexicon to email it in, but he's obviously bailed out around 10:45. Pete's had enough and he's gone off. So I don't think, A, I can't...
6: Oh, Kitchening, well, great name.
7: Thank you very, very, very much. Old English, and I tripped over it, literally, while trawling...

0: this, surely.
1: Yeah.
0: Or maybe people are so dedicated they're listening to the podcast and then...
1: People do both.
0: People do. And what we get is, you know, they're coming around and then you'll get targeting, which is what this is from Officer Glenn. He's in every week, Officer Glenn.
1: Mm.
0: He's got very, very eclectic tastes. I can't quite pin down what he likes, but we know he likes the One Extra Breakfast. So we're on with Nadia again. And we play this one just because it's multiple offences. She's already in, so she's broadcasting from literal prison.
1: How's she doing that?
0: I've no idea. And she's knocking out this kind of stuff.
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3: I can literally see you all getting involved. There are bad dad jokes literally flying at us this morning. It's a brand new day. Literally a One Extra fave. Daneo.
0: I mean... I can literally see you getting involved. At first, you're like, oh, she thinks she can see the listener. Then she's like, oh, what she means is she can see the text coming in. So she can literally see the text coming
1: in. Yeah,
0: yeah. Literally flying in. Do they fly through the airwaves?
1: I think the thing is, John, it's got to the point now, she's leaning into it.
0: She thinks that's what it is.
1: She's antagonising you. All for it, I say. Carry on.
0: So what do we do? Is it a lifetime sentence? Or are you saying that now, actually, we release her? Because actually, she hasn't learned anything.
1: I don't think you're going to rehabilitate.
0: No.
1: I think this is it. You have to make peace with it.
0: Okay, well...
1: sad.
0: I think we just say that is... We can't do anything. We can't do anything with Nadia. So we have to just let her go on doing what she's doing. And if that's what people want to listen to, then that's fine. And if they want to come here for grammatically flawless...
1: You reckon?
0: Excellent chat where nobody makes mistakes. And thank you to the person who's counted how many times I've said on the show this morning. That hasn't freaked me out at all. So everything here is flawless is the conclusion. And if you want to listen to people who say literally, then you can catch Nadia on her breakfast show. But don't watch stuff while we're on, please, as much as I admire your commitment to the literal police. Back next week with more of those. John at absoluteradio.co.uk if you spot an offence in the week.

0: Coming up in the final hour of today's show, Lindsay Santor Guide, of course, where we'll guess what Lindsay's talking about, although technically we've been playing that for the last 2 hours, and we will end the show as we always do by looking into each other's eyes and appraising our performance frankly.
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18: The top stories this hour. Protests later in central London will call for an end to what's been described as the reckless developments of AI. Organisers pull the plug, want greater transparency and rules around the technology. It's after Google says its AI model, Gemini, hacked 3 companies during an independent test of its cybersecurity capabilities. And on Thursday, the King warned about the existential danger of AI going rogue.
19: There seems urgency in adequately considering the existential dangers of such technologies falling into the wrong hands.
18: The Culture Secretary says plans are underway to properly regulate AI. The Danish Prime Minister's office says an agreement with the US over Greenland will strengthen North Atlantic and Arctic security. Donald Trump says the deal will see America develop a significant military presence there and stop adversaries building bases on the island. And Earl Spencer's doubled down on claims about King Charles in the days after his former wife Diana's death. He alleges the then Prince of Wales said we'll forget her soon enough during an argument. Buckingham Palace has rejected the claims.
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18: England captain Harry Kane says he's proud after scoring his 100th goal in the Bundesliga in 98 games. He took two as Bayern Munich thrashed Union Berlin 7-0. It's 31 times faster than the previous record holder.
20: All I can say is big thanks to the team. For me personally, I'm just very happy to be here playing with these players. I know I'm going to get chances. I know I'm going to score goals.
18: And here in the Premier League, leaders Arsenal head to Brighton later, whilst Everton host Ipswich and Hull are at Newcastle. At lunchtime, Spurs host strugglers Aston Villa. Bottom side Coventry go to Nottingham Forest in the late game.
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18: Mostly cloudy in southern England and Wales with rain at times. Sunshine elsewhere with showers in Scotland. Windy but feeling warm. That's the latest. I'm Alex Hulse.
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0: It's Saturday. You're listening to Absolute Radio. I'm John Richardson, and hitting the light dancing, it's Lindsay Santoro.
1: Yeah. John, you idiot. Water rats.
0: You're reading a text, just
1: yeah.
0: to be clear.
1: Yeah, sorry.
0: Okay, fine. That was a big reopening that we got on during the news.
1: John, you idiot. Water rats are water voles. Mm. Lovely and endearing animals. Rats, however, are the scum of the earth. And that's from Alex in Shrewsbury.
0: Voles and shrews in the same text. Voles, rats and shrews.
1: Yeah, the perfect harmony.
0: I agree. Obviously, I couldn't remember the word vole. But we had voles in our kitchen, and somehow it's less upsetting than rats in your kitchen, isn't it?
1: I'm not bothered by them.
0: Coming up the same pipe, innit?
1: Yeah.
0: I assume.
1: Okay.
0: Anyway, less about those smart underpants. It is time for Lindsay Santoro to take the reins of her own feature.
1: Oh,
0: that was real fluster there. You've lost all that confidence of John, you idiot. That's gone, hasn't it? Get flying out of the traps, top of this link, reading your little abusive texts. Now you've got all frightened because it's time for you to... you will be handed a location, a tourist location by producer Dan. You have 30 seconds on the clock without mentioning the place to describe it to me in a way that I will understand.
1: Okay.
0: And then we'll have a little tune and then I will try and work out what it is you're talking about.
1: Okay.
0: Are you ready? Are you feeling good?
1: Yeah, can I read it now?
0: Yeah, okay. You can open it now.
1: Okay.
0: Give me a little second.
1: I'm good.
0: Okay. Oh, that's confident. I think we're going to be all right this week.
1: You'll get this one.
0: 30 seconds. Here we go.
1: It's got trees in it. Loads and loads of trees.
0: Trees, yeah, yeah.
1: There was a man who would go round it robbing people.
0: Oh, yeah.
1: Is this how?
0: Yeah,
1: that's good,
0: yeah,
1: isn't
0: yeah,
1: it?
0: Yeah.
1: And he had tights on.
0: Yeah.
1: What else was there? He's got a hat and a bow and arrow, but that's where he lived there with the trees. You got it?
0: Yes.
1: He's got it.
0: I think I've got it. It is a good one.
1: And it's got a haunted pub near it. Yeah. It's not
0: lovely.
1: Relevant.
0: You filled the time beautifully, I have to say. I didn't know about the haunted pub.
1: No.
0: Where's the haunted pub?
1: I don't know.
0: It might not be what I'm talking about, but no. I think it is what I'm talking about, and I think I can tell you a fact about it as well.
1: Big one there.
0: Something near me. Well, let's wait, and we've got to build the tension. This is a two-link feature, Lindsay.
1: Yeah.
0: Where would we be if you simply knew the place and I understood it and we all had it? We'd have another link to fill.
1: Yeah.
0: And have you got another anecdote about writing your handbag? Well, you probably have, to be fair. However, most people wouldn't. If you think you know what Lindsay's talking about, I think I do. You'll find out whether you're right or wrong after this.

0: That's good, isn't it, Sam Fender?
1: I like him.
0: You're listening to Absolute Radio. I'm John Richardson. We're in the middle of Lindsay Santor Guide. So Lindsay Santoro must be here because, I'm not going to lie, the feature and the name are closely related.
1: Yes.
0: Now, there was a slight panic this week when you started with It's Got Trees in It.
1: Yeah.
0: Because you went from I'm confident you're going to get this one to It's Got Trees in It. And then yeah. I'd say there was 5 or 6 seconds where you didn't say anything. And I thought, oh no, she thinks that's enough.
1: Yeah,
0: but then
1: I saw from your face you were like, he needs more.
0: There's a man who'd go round it, you said, in tights.
1: Yeah.
0: And then, so we know it's a forest.
1: Yeah.
0: And we think it's Sherwood Forest.
1: Do you reckon?
0: Yeah, is it?
1: Yeah, it is. Yeah. Imagine if it wasn't.
0: But then at the end you threw in, there's a haunted pub near it.
1: Yeah, there's a... Well, I'm just thinking of Nottingham, actually, I think, rather than Sherwood Forest. There's a pub, isn't there, by...
0: Nottingham, yeah.
1: Yeah, in the middle, and it's like one of the oldest pubs, and there's a chair, and if you sit on it, you get pregnant. I remember my friend trying to push me on it when we were about 18.
0: It turns out we should have just done Nottingham.
1: Oh, yeah.
0: That would have been harder to get. You know, it's that pub with a chair on it, where if you sit on it...
1: I'm not joking. And
0: a ghost makes you pregnant.
1: A ghost makes you pregnant, yeah.
0: Yeah,
1: I'm sure
0: okay.
1: That's a thing.
0: Mm. All right, then. I'm not entirely sure. We haven't asked about the Edinburgh Festival either, which I said right at the beginning. How was your... Last time we saw you, you were just on your way there.
1: Yeah.
0: How was it?
1: It was fine. It wasn't the most successful of it. It was nice because I had a lot of people that listened to this show. It always surprised me that people listened to
0: And did you understand
1: this.
0: When they referenced the show? Because last time someone came up to you and said the slogan for this station, you almost punched them and called the police.
1: what I've noticed now, people that know me from the show would approach me slowly and speak slowly so I can register, like not to startle me like a shrew.
0: Yes.
1: So it was nothing.
0: Very gently.
1: But we listen to you on the radio. I thought, okay. Yeah.
0: There is something freaky about radio, the intimacy of it, that you'll say something to me now that you'll forget in an hour that you've said, and then in 6 months someone will come up to you and say to you, you still got rats in your handbag?
1: Yeah.
0: And you'll think you're being stalked.
1: Yeah.
0: But it's information that you have made available to the public. Are you touring that show from Edinburgh?
1: I will be, but I haven't set any dates yet.
0: You haven't sorted it yet?
1: No,
0: treat them mean, keep them keen, I say, with a tour.
1: Yeah. Yeah. Just dangle the carrot.
0: I'll do it at some point. When I could be bothered. Speaking of travelling to locations, we're going to talk about some of the walks that have come in. One that I genuinely think I'm going to do. So if you have got a walk for a man who craves the wilderness and a bit of time in his own head, get them in now, 8-12-15 on the text, 0330-123-1215 on WhatsApp, John at Absolute Radio. 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

0: a number of people now messaging Absolute Radio to say that voles are not the same as rats. I've obviously worded that badly. At no point did I think that a vole was the same as a rat. I didn't think they were the same creature. However, they are similar rodent-y tailed creatures.
1: Stop, because you're obviously upsetting people by comparing rats and voles.
0: It's hard to work out who we've got listening, doesn't it? There's people who, like, obviously sit for the 3 hours and don't interact, and then the minute you imply a vole and a rat are almost the same thing, they're straight on the text.
1: I don't think I could tell the difference.
0: No. Well, not when they're in your kitchen cupboard rattling about at night. You don't check, do you? I mean, you would, because you're not bothered. And then you've got Keith in Swanage, who's straight in. Lindsay said there was a haunted pub. Do they serve spirits? So he's just been waiting, hasn't he? He's ready with his gags. That's just a break for the other people in Keith's life. Someone said to Keith, do you know what? Text it to the radio. Don't just do it to me. If it's funny, send it in and he'll read it. And I have read it, so I guess it is funny. We've talked about walking a lot today.
1: Yeah.
0: Has it made you all want to sort of engage more in walking?
1: What? I don't understand, like, what's the... Yeah, cover your mouth. Well, what's the point? I just don't get what... I don't...
0: Do you like being in your own head?
1: No.
0: Do you like being outside?
1: I don't know. No, well, that's not for you, then. I love to be in my own house.
0: Yeah.
1: Go away.
0: You want to be in your house on your own?
1: Yeah, playing computer games and eating crisps.
0: You're still gaming?
1: Yeah.
0: It's hard though, isn't it?
1: Why?
0: To stay good at them. What game are you playing at the moment? Oh, no, because loads of people have sent lovely walks in and I was going to do the last link right now. Oh, that looks fun. And now we've ended up like, do you know what? I'll just start playing Call of Duty and I'll become one of those guys who just stays inside.
1: I'm playing
0: like Animal Crossing and stuff like that.
1: Animal
0: nice
1: Crossing,
0: stuff.
1: Kingdom Come Deliverance, that's really good. I'm a medieval knight in Prague, that's good. I've started replaying Zelda, Ocarina of Time, because they're remaking that, so I want to be ready for when it comes out. And then the rest of my life is childcare and comedy, anything.
0: So when you're playing Animal Crossing, like just you properly, you're not playing it with your partner or your kid?
1: Well, he's got a house on the island. He tidies up.
0: He tidies up the island.
1: And I smash things up.
0: That's very sweet.
1: And build things, yeah. But I've not been on it for ages, Animal Crossing.
0: We've got into wobbly life at home anyway. It's fun.
1: You mentioned that last time. I was going to have a go at wobbly life.
0: Neil says, a great walk is from Ennerdale Bridge to Seatoller in the Lake District. It's part of the Coast to Coast. You see, I might just do the Coast to Coast. You finish not far from Keswick. Looking forward to the book tour event next month in Birmingham. I love it when people end with like, don't criticise my text because I am going to be in the same room as you in the next month. And then the Tolkien Trail came in, suggested anonymously, which you think,
1: would be in Birmingham.
0: You thought it'd be around your neck of the woods, but that's Lancashire as well. So maybe I just need to do a walk around the lands of my heritage.
1: Well, this is the thing with playing computer games. I'm so used to just fast travelling on a map.
0: Yeah.
1: I don't want to walk.
0: The idea of actually existing is awful to you. And then somebody says, there's a lovely aggression to this. It was supposed to be a nice chat about nice walks you've had. The Cape Wrath Trail. Google it.
1: Yes.
0: Nothing else.
1: Who's that from?
0: It doesn't say. It just says Cape Wrath Trail. So I have Googled it. It's a 230-mile walk that takes between 14 and 21 days. It looks a lovely route. It's an unofficial, unmarked, and extremely demanding trail.
1: Do you have to camp when you're doing this? Do you have to walk with stuff and camp?
0: You could, in theory. That I would seek to avoid that, to be honest. I'd like to end each night in a pub where I can get a pie and a pint and touch a dog.
1: There's got to be something already like that.
0: Yeah.
1: Pub and pint.
0: Oh, yeah. Well, I could just walk to the pub. I just got the long way around to the pub, which I have done. The point at which I switched off when it said difficulty, considered to be the toughest long-distance hike in the UK.
1: Yeah, do it.
0: I don't think I'd fare well with that. I don't want to be... The whole point of spending time on my own is that at no point do I have to call their air ambulance and be on the news. Right, we've still got to name the podcast, which we'll do next, and we'll appraise each other's performances, so stay tuned.

0: Right, Lindsay.
1: Yeah, John.
0: Since you came off the back of the last link with John, you idiot.
1: God, here we go.
0: We're coming to the end of our time together. Rock and roll football here at 2 o'clock. I always like it when rock and roll football's on when Forest are playing, especially if they've had a dodgy start to the season. So we say tune in because you might hear Fordy and Dyson have an absolute meltdown. But they're playing late today, so you'll pick up on a slight tension, and you'll just hear through Fordy's voice just a low resentment that Leeds are doing so much better than them. And I always think that's just worth tuning in to hear.
1: You're so invigorated by this.
0: Oh, he'll never say it, but you can just hear it.
1: Yeah,
0: you can just hear it because we're winning them.
1: We're winning them,
0: and they don't like it. We have a podcast available of today's show, which. It's just, well, we'll take all the erms out for a start, since I know somebody's keeping a log now. It was a lot, wasn't it, as well? But I don't think, what can I do? I don't know I'm doing it, otherwise I'd stop.
1: What
0: at least I'm not
1: on,
0: cussing. That would be worse, wouldn't it?
1: Yeah.
0: If I was cussing and I didn't realise. That's what each erm is, when I'm not on air. What would you like to call? I know... It's so obvious today, I think,
1: Yeah, it's really easy.
0: What version of it have you gone for?
1: I've gone for, there's a rat in my bag.
0: Yeah.
1: So what?
0: Yeah, I was just going to say, your dirty rat bag.
1: Yeah, I love the word rat bag.
0: It's a good word,
1: isn't
0: it?
1: Bring
0: it back. Dirty rat bag. Yeah. Do you want to combine anything else in there? We could go, there's a vole in my dirty rat bag. What am I going to do?
1: Yeah, fine. Happy with that.
0: We'll stick that out then. So if you haven't been able to join us for the whole thing, or like many of our listeners, you've switched over to Saturday Kitchen at some point for a little break from me, then you could get that wherever you get your podcasts. And coming up, it's my favourite bit of the show. It's Izzy's mum's favourite bit of the show. Did you know that? Izzy's mum,
1: no.
0: She just tunes in for the bit where we're all mean to each other at the end. But today, she tuned in right from the start.
1: Oh,
0: yeah. I didn't want to.
2: Sam.
1: Hi, Sam.
0: I didn't want to reference it in case. Did she stay with us for the whole 3 hours?
2: I haven't checked in.
0: No. Okay. Well, fingers crossed Sam stayed with us, but she'll be back shortly because she likes the bit where we're all mean to each other, and so do I.
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0: You knew what you were doing then when you said, why is everybody laughing? You knew because you were saying something that sounded rude but wasn't rude. You are cheeky. And you did it just before I had to talk for a living. I'm on to you. Nick says, dear John, Ratty in Wind in the Willows is actually a water vole, not a rat. Happy to help, Nick.
1: Happy to help.
0: Yeah, he doesn't mean happy to help, does he? He means happy to contradict the thing you said. But I welcome the correction and I apologise to all Wind in the Willows fans who were offended. I once offered to read The Wind in the Willows in full for an app for blind children so they could have audiobooks at bed. And I contacted the company and said, I'll do Wind in the Willows. And they said, no, you're all right.
1: Aww.
0: Do something shorter. I think they were right because I forgot there's that weird mad bit in the middle where they go looking for the baby and it's like in the reed bed and the spirit of the animals is there looking over it or something. It all gets a bit weird for a while. Speaking of making it weird, let's end with our on-air appraisals of one another's performances. I feel like the vibe is going to be quite positive today because I think we've all been, I think everyone's been on it except for a few errors that weren't our fault. Who wants to start?
1: I don't mind.
0: Izzy's mum, it turns out, was listening but to last week's show, so we don't know whether Izzy's mum is with us or not. She's made an attempt to listen and she's listening to something. Do you want to go first?
1: Yeah, I'll start. I think Izzy's done a wonderful job of being professional and doing a job.
0: You see, when you start like that, it makes me think, you can tell.
1: Yeah, very nice. We've had some good chats about books. Not interested. Thanks for trying. Dan, wonderful, told a great bit about how he's turned the alarm off on his watch so it doesn't make a noise. Mm. And then when I said, can you do mine, he suddenly went, I haven't got the tools to do it, which is convenient. So I've gone off him a bit. And John, you've spent the whole time we've been here asking for walks, and then when offered walks, you go, Is there a pub? I just want to go to the pub. So that's my feedback for you.
0: All right.
1: Ask for some if you don't really want it. Okay.
0: All right, I'll take it on board, and I'm grateful for the feedback. Izzy?
2: Started the day a bit disappointed because most people that know me know I'm not a morning person. I really have to try to be happy. And I intentionally got here a half hour early today. Earlier than normal.
0: Yeah.
2: No one clocked it. No one was like, well done for getting out of bed and doing your job. No one said that.
0: No, it's because we were already here, you see. So well, I think...
2: That's kind of on you, not me.
0: If I arrive and you're already here, then I go, oh, you're here early. But if I've already been here for ages and then you arrive...
2: And what time do you get here?
0: 5 a.m. It varies. Okay, depends on the tube that I don't get, but the tube does affect the taxi drivers or something. Anyway.
2: We can work it for
0: Yeah, yeah, whatever.
2: John, you quoted, I'm going to do a nice voice, and then stayed in the same tone that your voice is always in, which I, really enjoyed. It leads me to imagine, the range of emotions that you portray in the one voice you own.
0: Yeah.
2: Dan, Stella, you're always Stella. Yeah. We really appreciate you. I think you're great. Lindsay's great to put a face to the name. I've heard lots about you, and you've lived up to it all in a beautiful way.
1: Thank you.
0: I didn't realise you hadn't worked together before.
1: No.
0: Okay.
1: Oh, I forgot to mention about you saying tum-tum and...
0: Tum-tum and bot-bot. Yeah, I'll take that back. Dan, is that on your notes?
3: Yeah, a lot of the audience didn't like that. Sometimes we get messages that I don't pass through the system for you to see.
0: Yeah, well, I see the look on your face when they land. delete.
3: Lindsay, it was lovely to have you back here. What worries me is that in between the talking and when we're playing songs, you worry that you're not performing, you're not engaged, and you've been nothing but on fire today.
1: Thank you.
3: Izzy, the kitchen here is a long way away.
1: Yes.
3: You went to make me a cup of tea, came back and said, is this the right one? And then went back there again. So that really goes above and beyond. And John, I'm worried. You battled through today.
0: Yeah.
3: But the positive aspect of that is you didn't complain about it once. But you have got a sort. I can tell you've got a.
0: I am. You've got a bit of a poorly sore throat.
1: He's a poorly boy. Oh, look at that face he just did. He put his chin out like a...
0: Only my hot water bottle and my teddy.
1: Yeah, water bottle, the Ted.
0: I'm not going to get it. Well, thank you for noticing that I have been very poorly today and I've just pushed through.
3: Yeah.
0: I noticed Sarah Champion is setting up and she's not planning to use the same microphone as me, and I think that's probably sensible. Dan, same as Lindsay, really. It's not just that you brought in a stopwatch to keep us to time today, but also... You set it so it wouldn't beep, and you had to disassemble it.
3: There's no way of turning the beep off. You have to take it apart.
0: That's a level of practical skill that I just don't have in my life. So that was wonderful. And also, when I asked for walks, you gave me off-air really good advice about a walk I could do around London called the Capital Ring, which we didn't discuss for obvious reasons because of the time of day. But I really appreciated it. I love the image of you doing that walk with your dad. Lindsay. Yeah, well, this is it. You've really let into the impression of me today. And I don't think... I'd like to think it's a caricature, because I'd like to think I don't sound like that, but you've done it a lot.
1: Yeah, but only when you've said bot, bot and cheese, or whatever.
0: No, when I said Lindsay, you just did it then. Lindsay. but, you know, it's...
1: Hello?
0: Apparently I've talked for too long. It's lovely to get feedback from the bosses. Somebody hit play. Stop him. It's the impression. Lovely off-air chat about maggots, rats and train times today.
1: Yeah.
0: Izzy, I've left you to last because you've had an absolute blinder this week.
2: Really?
0: You've brought your mum to the show, so that's the listener figures up by one when the rage hours come out. Every week I go and buy pastries for everyone. I always have a panic about what to buy because I think you don't really like them, but you eat them because I watch you eat them. I'm delighted to say you told me which one you like, so I knew which one to get this week. That took a lot of panic out of that. And you, off the back of Lindsay's story, you worked out that the kid had spent $20 each time because there was a limit, and you did the maths to work out that he'd done 5,900 different clicks on his dad card. That's the sort of off-air dedication that I'm looking for on the show. I've exhausted myself there, haven't I? A wheezy little breath. It's time to go for a big, long walk across the UK. Thank you, everybody, for listening. Thank you, Lindsay, for all your wonderful work. Thank you, Izzy and Dan. Thank you for your tech.
1: Yeah.
0: Izzy, I've left you to last because you've had an absolute blinder this week.
2: Really?
0: You've brought your mum to the show, so that's the listener figures up by one when the rage hours come.

0: and I've battled through.
1: You want a nasal spray in my bag?
0: I do. I would love you to reach into your bag that you've had a rat inside and give me something to put inside my nostril when I'm already ill. I think what I need to do is go home and eat some out-of-date kimchi and everything will be absolutely fine. Thank you for joining us. Have a great week. Toodle-pip. No one else joining in? Okay, just me then. No, it's fine. No one else cares. Bye.

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That's a feel-good tune to start the show. Aztec Camera, Somewhere in My Heart. So thanks very much to John Richardson and Lindsay Santoro. If you missed any of the show today, any of the Rat Chat, listen back via our Rayo app. Sarah Champion with you now. I've had a great start to today. Chiefly because there was a dog on my train on the London Underground, and sometimes that's all it takes. Sighting of a gorgeous golden retriever on the Circle Line. He was such a lovely dog as well. He had a ball in his mouth and was wagging his tail. And then he came over to me, which was the icing on the cake. You know, when a dog singles you out, you feel like you're the chosen one, don't you? Anyway, I made a big old fuss of him. I found out his name was Lucky and he was off to the park today. His owner explained all that, by the way. I'm not Dr. Doolittle, but as I say, great start to the day. This is new from Nothing But Thieves. And ever so good it is too. This is Baby Cool.

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0: Panic at the Disco. I write sins, not tragedies on Absolute Radio, where it's around about this time of a Saturday morning. We like to do a quick lyric quiz, give you the opening line to a classic we all know and love. So if you can guess the song from the opening line, and I reckon you'll get this. It might get your brain itching ever so slightly to start, but I reckon you'll get there. So the song you're about to hear starts with the line, "There must be some kind of way out of here," said the Joker to the thief. 81215, the text number to claim today's bragging rights. If you're first in, 81215 on the text. That song on the way next then. Before we do that though, huge congratulations to Natalie, who won a whopping £555,000 yesterday and is going to be buying her sister a car, booking holidays and buying a home for the family with that win.
1: Oh no, are you serious? Really? We have been playing for years.
0: Well, we're going again. Giving you the chance this time around to land £600,000. 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But lines close 5 p.m. Friday, which is when someone will win the lot. If it's you we ring, just pick up your phone to win £600,000. 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

covers go, it's up there with the best, isn't it? Well done to Hattie in Bournemouth and Julian Highton. First in with the correct answer to this morning's quick lyric quiz. There must be some kind of way out of here, said the Joker to the thief. The opening line to All Along the Watchtower, of course. And whether you said Jimi Hendrix or you were claiming the original by Bob Dylan, you get a point for both, because I'm not a pedant. Feel like we have enough pedantry of a Saturday morning, thanks to John Richardson. Elbow on the way as we soundtrack however you're spending your Saturday with Green Day now and Boulevard of Broken Dreams.

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0: I'm dedicating that one to Chaz this morning, who's been in touch. He's been put on a 7am to 7pm time slot for the delivery of a washing machine today. Living the dream, says Chaz. That is dry. I'm so sorry, Chaz, but we'll keep you going, I promise. Got quite a fitting tune from Queen coming as it goes for you. And a big old sing-along song from Elbow on the way as well.
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That's Sheryl Crow on Absolute Radio. Morning, if you've just joined us, Sarah Champion with you till rock and roll football at 2 this afternoon. And I must say morning to Chris, who's been in touch clearing out the garage whilst anxiously waiting for a code for tickets to Nebworth. He says, please, could you play any Oasis to ease the wait? I mean, we're Absolute Radio, Chris. I feel like playing Oasis at some point is a given, but I'll get them on as part of today's Indie Disco from midday today. And taking us there now, a song once voted the greatest to do the housework to. So if you've been putting off any boring chores, this one's all yours.

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10: The top stories this hour. It's being reported the owner of the UK's biggest steel companies approached the government for a multi-million pound support package. This as delays continue to transform Tata Steel's plant in Port Talbot in South Wales. The firm was handed a £500 million fund for its electric arc furnace in 2023. Google insists it's changed its AI chatbot Gemini after it connected to the internet and hacked 3 companies. It was during an independent cybersecurity test in May. After months of threatening to seize Greenland, the US has struck a deal with Denmark. Donald Trump says it gives America permanent control over security and stops enemies building bases there. The territory stays in Denmark's hands, though. A teenage girl missing for more than a week has been seen in Manchester city centre. 13-year-old Lilia left home in Bolton on Friday, September the 11th, and was spotted on CCTV at the Piccadilly bus station on Monday. And the Lib Dems annual conference is starting later, so Ed Davey will visit a fish and chip shop to highlight rising living costs.
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10: Two struggling sides kick off today's Premier League action. Tottenham host Aston Villa, with Spurs yet to score in the top flight this season. Spurs boss Roberto De Zerbi says both sides are better than the early table suggests.
11: Their style is clear, even they changed many players. So it's a tough game for us. I think it's a tough game also for them.
10: Defending champions Arsenal look to make it 5 wins from 5 when they travel to Brighton later. Elsewhere, bottom side Coventry City go to Nottingham Forest.
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10: Mostly cloudy in southern England and Wales with rain at times. Sunshine elsewhere with showers in Scotland. Windy but feeling warm. That's the latest. I'm Alex Hulse.

Oh, great to hear that. Cure, Boys Don't Cry, as we give you just a teaser trailer of what you can expect on our indie disco later. Bush back on the decks for 2 hours of indie bangers. He's going to be playing everything off your old Shine Indie compilation album and more. Oasis and Gorillaz coming as part of our mini indie disco in the meantime. And I've been looking forward to playing this. Pigeon Detectives, I Found Out.

0: Today's mini indie disco with Oasis just before them, especially for Chris, clearing out the garage this afternoon whilst anxiously waiting for a code for tickets to Nebworth. 81215, the text number to get in touch. Always lovely to hear what you're up to for Saturday, whether you're out and about, maybe celebrating something this weekend, or anxiously clearing your garage. Either way, 81215 on the text for a dedication. I'll keep the great music going in the meantime with Weezer and Franz Ferdinand on the way. First up. Well done to Natalie, who won a massive £555,000 yesterday. And will now be buying her sister a car, booking holidays, and buying a home for the family.
1: Oh my God! My sister just passed her driving test not that long ago as well, so I can treat her and the boys. Oh, I'm going to book a holiday to Lapland for next Christmas.
0: We go again. 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

Lovely bit of Franz Ferdinand for your Saturday afternoon. Do you want to? On Absolute Radio. Did I read that Strictly starts tonight? I'm sure I did, you know. That's how you know the nights are drawing in. Aside from the obvious, it's the telly. Strictly's back on Bake Off, I think, soon. Celebrity Traitors. Christmas will soon be here. With that in mind, if you could do with a good night out between now and Christmas, a date in the diary, something to look forward to. We've now announced the full lineup of comics helping us raise money for Prostate Cancer UK at Absolute Radio Live. This is our greatest lineup yet. And we've been doing this for 10 years, you know. You will see the legend that is Jack D, Chris McCausland, Sarah Pascoe, Joel Dommett, Angela Barnes, Ian Sterling, Nabil Abdul Rashid, and John Richardson and Matt Ford, who return as your hosts. As I say, all profits from ticket sales go to Prostate Cancer UK. So not only is this a great night out, it's in a fantastic cause as well. Get your tickets right now from the Absolute Radio ticket store at absoluteradio.co.uk/tickets, and we'll see you there. 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This is 10 over 10.

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0: It's the Police on Absolute Radio, where I must say hi to Stephen Eastbourne. Loving the tunes, currently converting my garage into a man cave, he says. Because the wife has got the rest of the house. I'm quite a big fan of having your own space, your own area to escape to. Me and my other half use separate bathrooms, and I'm quite sure that's how we've stayed together as long as we have. Another text here on 81215. Any chance for a shout out for AD, Tom and Aaron? Get this, listening on the beach in Corfu this afternoon. Oh, to be on a beach in Corfu. We'll keep the great music going, whatever you're up to. Got a noughties classic from Phantom Planet on the way with Travis, set to play next.
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Down for the ultimate anthem of the noughties. There is something definitively of that decade about it, given it was the theme tune to the OC, Phantom Planets, California, on Absolute Radio. And on that, by the way, voting closes this weekend for our ultimate noughties countdown. So if you've yet to have your say, do it now if you can. Absoluteradio.co.uk can win £500 just for getting involved. So whether it's the Coral or the Cortinas, Florence or Feeder, all the details you need are at absoluteradio.co.uk. I'm just having a little look at who's picked what amongst the presenters. Dave Berry's gone for the Strokes, I can see, last night. That's top three for me as well. I had that on my MySpace page back in the day. Richie Firth's gone for Kasabian, Shoot the Runner, which is a solid choice. And Leona Graham has gone for AC/DC, shocker. Rock and Roll Train has got Leona's votes. Have your say at absoluteradio.co.uk because voting closes tomorrow. Right, new music from Johnny Marr now. See what you think to this. The track's called It's Time.

0: really like that. New music from Johnny Marr. It's time on Absolute Radio for the album The Age of Everything, which is set for release in just a couple of weeks' time now, October the 2nd. Right, back to the music this afternoon with an all-time classic from Lynyrd Skynyrd coming your way very soon, and new Nothing But Thieves after your latest news and sport.
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Written partly in tribute to the recording studios at Muscle Shoals, Alabama, where all the big southern rock groups recorded alongside the likes of Bo Diddley, Aretha Franklin, Lynyrd Skynyrd's Sweet Home Alabama then, and a whole lot more where that came from. With Claire Sturgis back on the Absolute Classic Rock Party later, always a great listen, Saturday evenings from 7. Sarah Champion with you till Rock and Roll Football at 2 this afternoon. And I must say hi to Alastair, has been in touch to say his son starts uni for the first time this weekend. He says it's going to be an empty nest from Monday. Oh, it's such a mixed bag of emotions, isn't it? Exciting, but yeah, definitely, well, a bit emotional. A lot of people are going through the same thing at the moment. I got sent a photo of my niece last night, sat on the bed of her new digs in Manchester. And I could just see exactly that in her face, that real mixture of kind of excitement and nerves. And I remember it myself. I remember it well. I remember my dad sending me earplugs so I could get some sleep in halls in that first week. Could do with those now, to be honest, just for the sleep thief that is my three-year-old at the minute. And while we're on thieves, I didn't plan this, but let's go with it. New music from Nothing But Thieves. This is Evolution.

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0: hugely popular choice in amongst the Absolute Radio presenters for Ultimate Noughties Anthem. That Danielle Perry, Jay Lawrence and Sophie Kaye all voting for Amy Winehouse and Back to Black. A reminder that voting closes tomorrow midnight. So have your say at absoluteradio.co.uk. Got another Noughties favourite from Fountains of Wayne on the way this afternoon with a 90s classic from Four Non Blondes coming next. Before we do both of those though... Huge congratulations to Natalie, who won herself a life-changing £555,000 yesterday.
1: Thank you so much. Oh, no. Are you serious? Really? We have been playing for years.
0: And sent all the dogs in the neighbourhood wild, I reckon, as she plans to buy a family, a new home, book a holiday to Lapland. And we're doing it all again, you know. £600,000 to be won this week. 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But lines close 5 p.m. Friday. When they do, if it's you, we ring. Just pick up your phone to win £600,000. That'll be in your bank account straight after that call. But you've got to be in it to win it. So do what Natalie did. Text WIN to 81215. And the very best of luck. Make me a winner.
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In Excess on Absolute Radio, where I genuinely thought we might be onto a win on five words, £5,000 on Friday. I was listening in the car on the nursery drop-off as Andrea Fox was matched with caller James for West. They both said East for memory, both went with bank for picture, both said frame, so it was 3 out of 3. Money is where it all went horribly wrong. James said tree, Andrea said clip. But we go again Monday. And to be fair, I would have fallen at the first hurdle there, because for West, I would have said ham. Rock and roll football on the way from 2 this afternoon, with Foo Fighters on the way first after Fountains of Wayne.

0: The Noughties, David Brent, Big Brother, and Blaine in a Box. 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

0: One of the Foo Fighters' finest for me, my hero on Absolute Radio. 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

Catatonia's Road Rage on Absolute Radio. We are now just minutes away from kickoff on this afternoon's Rock and Roll Football Show with Matt Ford and Matt Dyson from 2. Then Andy Bush is back with the Indie Disco at 5 before Claire Sturgis turns it all the way up to 11 with the Absolute Classic Rock Party from 7. Your Saturday soundtrack sorted. I'm going to go out on what I believe to be a bit of an underrated gem when it comes to noughties anthems. This is Jets.

I said, are you gonna be my girl? It's one, two, three, take my hand and come with me, because you look so fine that I really wanna make you mine. I said, you look so fine that I really wanna make you mine. Four, five, six, come on and get your kicks. Now you don't need

0: 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If you can join me then, after Chris McCausland and John Long, where I'm told the talk will be of the team's new obsession, air fryers. Oh, now we're talking. I'm off home, back to my ninja. 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

0: This is Rock and Roll Football on Absolute Radio with Matt Ford and Matt Dyson. And Dyson, already mega early drama in various leagues.
1: Yes, in the Premier League, Spurs are losing 1-0 at home to Aston Villa. It looked like they got an equaliser just a few seconds ago, but they were
2: denied
1: by VAR. It was offside in the build-up. In the Championship, the huge game of the day is the Dockers derby, the Christmas day for football hooligans. El Terapico is happening as we speak. Millwall are beating West Ham 2-0. Also in the Championship, Cardiff 3-1 up at home to Charlton. Stoke are losing 1-0 at home to Sheffield United. Calvin Phillips with the goal. That's where he is now. And in the Women's Super League, Chelsea Women are beating Birmingham 1-0. And Charlton are losing 3-1 at home to the London City Lionesses.
0: Tons more action today, including all the 3 o'clock kickoffs, and it's live!

0: absolutely astonishing drama in the early kickoffs in the Premier League and in the Championship, Dyson.
1: Oh, yes. The Dockers derby is going to get really tasty after this one. West Ham have just equalised. It's now 2-2. Kante got one goal back. Then 6 minutes later, Mavropanos pops up with the second. So it's 2-2 in the Dockers derby. Do not go to that area after the game. Stay away from South East London. I just leave the whole area. There's going to be madness on the streets.
0: And in the Premier League.
1: In the Premier League. A second goal for Aston Villa. Nicholas Jackson has scored. They're 2-0 up at Tottenham Hotspur, a club in crisis now. Unbelievable.
0: Stay away from North. Stay away from South East London. Yeah. Stay away from North London. Yeah, just stay out of London
1: stay
0: today.
1: Stay out of London. You don't want to be here.
0: That's just good life advice. Okay, we've got tons of games coming up today at 3 o'clock, and here to preview them is Matt Dyson.
1: Yes, after the Bees stung Chelsea in their high-tech hive last night, the Premier League continues to make sweet hot honey this afternoon. Cole Palmer banned from Twitch and firing blanks in the West London derby. Despite his recall to the England squad, it comes as one ex-England international has been shouting his mouth off about Wayne Rooney's downtime in England camps of old. Andy Carroll only got 9 caps, but in his new autobiography claims Wazza used to hold afternoon parties in his hotel room. It reads, I'd find him lying on his bed, watching TV, smoking. His lips would sometimes be bulging with snooze as well, and swigging a bottle of beer. He'd be surrounded by cartons of fags, crates of lager, and bottles of wine, which he got the hotel manager to deliver. And the room was soon full of other players. So the golden generation didn't fulfill their potential because of chewing tobacco. Pouches of powdered baccy clogging up their gums. You snooze, you lose. I've always said it. Although Mr. Rooney completely does deny the allegations, it must be said. Did not expect Carroll to be the one who broke the bro code, what goes on tour stays on tour mentality. But I suppose he's got a book to sell. Owning It, in my own words, is out next week. Shall we all get together for a hotel room party read-along?
0: Yes!
1: Have that fun. Not a hint of contraband in sight when top of the table Arsenal travel to South Coast to face inform Brighton today. Cherry juice is the most grown-up thing they'll be sipping on what should be a cracker. The Crouching Tigers could unleash another hidden dragon on the road again this afternoon. Surprisingly good Hull are away at an erratic-looking Newcastle. Surely another mauling could be on the cards. The only downside of that, of course, being the tragic tiger dance their fans insist on doing, really ruining their success for me. Stop it. You won't do a Leicester if you carry on like that.
0: It's funny.
1: It's not, it's horrible. Also, ooh, at three, we have a toffee tractor showdown at the Hill Dickey. Will the sweet, sticky brown stuff get all caught up in their big wheels? And in the SPL today, Hibs start life without long-serving manager David Gray. He was sacked this week after 12 years climbing the white ladder at Easter Road. He said hello, now he waves goodbye. He's had to sail away. He was jiggling his head from side to side, but the bosses were shaking theirs. This year's Hibs manager had
0: do that again, hang on, because that
1: sorry,
0: got
1: there
0: crushed
1: was a long
0: do
1: gap
0: the
1: there.
0: Setup and the,
1: this,
0: here we go,
1: this year's Hibs manager had
0: and what's he saying,
1: better last.
0: Oh, God.
1: Oh, shall I do it again? I'll do it without the gap.
0: Why don't you sing it?
1: This year's love had better last, is the song.
0: Could you sing it?
1: This year's Hibs manager, we'll all sing it, had been released.
0: You got a beautiful voice.
1: Thanks.
0: Come in handy when you're supporting Ed Sheeran on tour, aren't you?
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0: Oh, man. Carnage in the Premier League.
1: No. The Tottenham Hotspur Stadium is pretty much empty now, isn't it?
0: They started leaving
1: as soon as Buendia scored the third goal for Aston Villa. They're getting hammered at home. And they spent a fortune in the summer, and things are just getting worse and worse for Villa under the Zerbi, aren't they? It feels bad taking delight from it, but it's funny.
0: It's because, and it's nothing personal, this is what Spurs fans have to understand, purely because it's not just the size of the club, it is specifically that stadium. And it's the fact that a few years ago, they had Kane and Son up front in a Champions League final. People saying, I reckon they might win the league this year.
1: Yeah.
0: In the sort of modern Premier League era, this is the biggest fall from grace. It's astonishing.
1: Yes, it is. How long does Zerbi have left?
0: Also that last season, you say, right, they finished 17th again, they're right, yeah. It's never happening again. We're going to spend £1 billion. We're start going, you know what, I think Spurs will be all right this season.
1: And they're not. They're falling apart yet again. It's still 2-2 in the Dockers derby, by the way. It could go either way at this stage. This game is amazing. They're showing it on ITV, so we're spoiled for choice here.
0: We are spoiled for choice.
1: So many exciting early games. Stoke, by the way, in one of the other early Championship games, air horned me up for me. They were losing 1-0 at home to Sheffield United. They're now 2-1 up. Two goals in the space of 8 minutes have put Stoke in the lead. Cardiff are still
0: beating. Red card, Millwall. He brought out the last man. Yes. Oh my word! Look at the Millwall fans.
1: Oh.
0: This is Millwall at its best.
1: It's
0: just like the olden days, isn't it?
1: It is.
0: Do you know what? As a country, we're obsessed with the good old days. Yeah. And like, we're getting them back this weekend. Tasty rivalries.
1: Oh, it's horrendous.
0: Oh, it's so
1: naughty.
0: It?
1: Yeah, they haven't played a competitive match for 12 years, and as soon as they do, it's absolute carnage, isn't it?
0: It's brilliant.
1: It's a clear red card.
0: We're going to keep you updated on all of this. This is the most fun, I think. Do you know there are people out there that don't like football? They might be listening now. You've got to change your ways. Do you know what? If you don't like football, you have to imagine yourself in Charles Dickens's A Christmas Carol.
1: Right, yeah.
0: There's still time.
1: Okay.
0: Don't wait for those three ghosts.
1: You can wake
0: up like it's Christmas morning.
1: Wise words.
0: There's a U-boy.
1: Buy me a football.
0: Go online and get me the latest Sky Sports subscription.
1: Right, yeah, yeah, okay.
0: And download the Rayo app so that I can listen to Absolute Radio's Rock and Roll Football.
1: Good. Company.
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0: Drama, Dyson. Yes. Sweet, sweet drama.
1: Tottenham have got a goal back. Yeah, there weren't many fans left in the stadium to see it, but they did score Conor Gallagher on the end of a very nice move, actually. So it's 3-1. About to be final whistle time, isn't it, 40? Have you got eyes on the game? Is it happening right now?
0: In the final minute.
1: Any second now.
0: 96 minutes and there's seven added on.
1: Villa winning 3-1 this afternoon. De Zerbi under pressure. How will he cope?
2: I keep the money just before the cigarette and then no problem.
1: Okay, right, yeah, okay.
0: What do you think he means?
1: I don't know. He'll see you in Wayne Rooney's hotel room.
0: Yeah, man.
1: Keep the money for the cigarettes. And then it's all over in the Dockers derby. It's finished 2-2. Millwall against West Ham. West Ham down to 10 men at the end. And now the real games begin.
0: Well,
1: on
0: indeed.
1: On the streets. Oh, yeah,
0: absolutely. Get down there.
1: Get down there.
0: Find his bare knuckle.
1: If anyone's in the area and wants to give us updates from the scene, then do get in touch because it's a scary place. Do not go there.
0: Or just follow a load of toxic social media accounts. There'll be loads of videos you can see on Twitter.
1: Stoke also beat Sheffield United 2-1 in the end. Cardiff winning 3-1 against Charlton in the WSL. Chelsea about to beat Birmingham 2-0. And the London City Lionesses have got a 4-1 win at the Valley against Charlton.
0: I got you a special treat today.
1: Oh, did you?
0: So I always bring in cookies.
1: Yes.
0: He loves his bananas. Cookies and his cakes.
1: Yes, I do, yeah.
0: They're left over from John Richardson.
1: It's like a cheat day, isn't it?
0: I would never bring fruit in. But they had something in the shop today, in the seasonal aisle.
1: Oh!
0: The first ones of the year. Mince pies. It's Christmas.
1: Yes.
0: Merry Christmas to you all.
1: It's time.
0: Six. How do you feel about having a mince pie today?
1: I mean, the trouble is, there's so much other good stuff on offer. Mince pies are they're always my least favourite Christmas treat.
0: Okay.
1: Yeah, sorry.
0: That's all right.
1: Burst your bubble. Yeah. I thought you knew
0: they're
1: that.
0: They're quite expensive.
1: Me. They are. I mean, these look like the good ones.
0: They are all
1: butter. Yeah, taste the difference. I will have one. Certainly.
0: Okay, so Dyson's going to taste it.
1: Infused with brandy.
0: Do you know what I might try and do between now and Christmas? Bring in a different mince pie every week.
1: Great, yeah.
0: Is it too early?
1: No, it's fine. They're on sale. But I think I prefer to do, like, Halloween stuff at this start.
0: I've got you some Halloween cookies.
1: Yeah, exactly. So I'm staying in a religious festival, is it?
0: And doesn't feel that faith-based, does it? Just stuffing your face with luminous green cookies for Jesus.
1: Really, yeah. Oh, what? Spurs have got another goal back. Unbelievable.
0: Have they?
1: Van Hecker has scored 8 minutes into injury time, so they're now just going to lose 3-2. Bizarre.
0: I've totally missed that.
1: Yeah.
0: Right, I'm going to get a mince pie.
3: Denied. Other songs might appear stale and unkempt, but this one is new.
4: 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Absolute Radio.

0: What a moment. It's the 19th of September. Matt Dyson's about to have his first mince pie.
1: Let the season begin.
0: Here we go.
1: Taking the foil wrapper off now. This all butter pastry. Oh. Oh, God, wow. It's so crumbly.
0: I just want people to be able to hear you eating.
1: This is like the worst ASMR ever. Like a horrible festive mukbang. Wow.
0: He likes it.
1: Oh, the spices. It's been a year since I've tasted them.
0: Well, less than a year. It's been about 6 months.
1: Oh, yeah.
0: And is it making you feel festive? Tell me the thoughts that flood into your mind.
1: Just that wind. Winter. I can feel winter enveloping me.
0: And how does that feel?
1: It feels cold, but it's warming at the same time. Hard to explain.
0: Cold outside, warm inside.
1: Yeah, exactly. Wow, yeah. I see the Christmas lights on the tree twinkling, the tinsel, the frosting on the windows. Wow, this has been such an experience.
0: This is immersive. Nothing to do with football, but
1: Christmas can begin. It's time.
0: You know what? I just love hearing you eat. And I think no one ever texts in and saying, I want to hear
1: No one says stop eating.
0: Exactly.
1: So I think it must be okay with it.
0: It is by tacit demand that we did that. So thank you for that. Merry Christmas, everyone.
1: Merry Christmas.
0: We won't be doing this. We can't have a different mince pie every week, can we?
1: Challenge.
0: Here we go every week.
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0: Don't you saw that interview with Thomas Tuchel this week?
1: Oh, yeah.
0: He's been doing media, but he's also done this interview with Daniel Sturridge, where they reflect on the summer.
1: Yeah.
0: And he says that after the Mexico game, he regrets not eating some of the grass from the pitch so that he always had part of it inside his body.
1: But, yeah. It wouldn't have stayed in forever, though, would it? If you eat it, it still comes out.
0: Well, isn't like, but one in every 10 blades is synthetic, isn't it? So part of it, the forever plastics may have lined his gut forever.
1: Oh, wow, yeah. And that's what he wanted.
0: Microplastics in
1: it. He wanted that. It was such a great occasion. He wanted that to happen, to stay inside him forever.
0: Do you understand?
1: What?
0: His desire to eat the pitch.
1: No, it sounds very strange. Sounds like, isn't it a thing called fecal that pregnant women have where they want to eat earth or coal, you know?
0: Is that right?
1: Yeah, I wouldn't want to eat turf. I mean, that sounds horrendous, doesn't it?
0: Go eat turf.
1: Mexican grass for dinner.
0: Sounds like a euphemism, doesn't it? Yeah. You know, Tuchel was on a Mexican grass.
1: No, I wouldn't want to eat any grass, no, would you? Can you understand
0: it? I think he'd have regretted it. I think he would have found it disgusting.
1: He would have looked mad as well, wouldn't he, on the pitch? Would he cut it up with a knife and fork and like help us?
0: Or just go full goat, just all fours, just chew the cud like a sheep. Yeah. So text us on 8-12-15. I think he would have regretted eating it. Mm. What have you regretted eating? 8-12-15. Dyson, I imagine you've got quite
1: I've regretted many things. I've probably told you about most of the things I regret eating, like that sausage that time on a coach trip to the Czech Republic. I've definitely told you about that.
0: Just refresh my memory.
1: Dodgy sausage, I was sick all over people in the coach.
0: Like chunk in the goodies.
1: It was horrible, yeah. But I often regret
0: How
1: eating...
0: How old are you?
1: Oh, about 16. It was hot. It was one of the worst days of my life.
0: And was it undercooked?
1: No, it was just a dodgy sausage. I knew when I ate it, it was like there was grease coming out of it and looked wrong. And I carried on eating it. But I feel guilt when I eat things belonging to other people, right?
0: Oh,
1: by mistake.
0: Theft.
1: And so often I'll annoy my daughter and my wife by eating stuff of theirs that's been lying around for ages, but I thought, oh, they obviously don't want it, so I'll eat it. So I asked Katie earlier, what, you know, I often steal your food. I do a bit of a piggy nose in the trough sort of vibe. And like,
2: Peggy nose in the trough.
1: I said, Katie, what's the worst thing of yours that I've ever eaten, like the last bit of birthday cake, stuff like that? And she says that it's when I buy her chocolates as a goodwill gesture, but then I realise after a while that she's not eating them, so I think, oh, well, that's past the limit now, so I'm just going to help myself to the chocolates that I bought her.
0: Yeah,
1: as a gesture of goodwill.
0: That's fine.
1: Well, she says it takes away from the gesture of goodwill.
0: No, they're about to be good. So she'd rather them go in the bin?
1: No, she was saving them, see? That's what she reckons. She was saving them for like a rainy day or something. But I'm like, well, come on, they've been there for ages.
0: There's a use-by date on these
1: things. There's a few days
0: things.
1: Gone, so I need to eat them, and then I'll help myself. And once you've eaten them, you can't bring them back. So like, I'll feel really bad about it, but there's nothing I can do. It stays within me forever, that guilty chocolate. It's horrible.
0: Well,
1: it's a horrible
0: I just,
1: feeling.
0: I replace it, but with more. So my wife always knows when I've been at her stash, because then there's more of it in the fridge. The problem is then there's more to steal, and then I have to like keep doubling down.
1: Yes, yeah. So you've got to replace what you steal. But still, it's never the same, because you've done the guilty act.
0: You make it sound so much worse than it is. But text us on 8-12-15. What have you regretted eating?

0: But she's on a day out today with her family from Bristol, mum, dad and little brother Oliver. And they've asked if we can announce where the surprise location is, where they're headed to, which is quite an honour, isn't it?
1: It is.
0: Rare that you get to do this. They're going to the Harry Potter studios in London.
1: Oh!
0: Yes! Imogen, finding out for the first time, it needs an air horn. I hope Imogen's reacted in a surprised, excited manner.
1: I hope she's a fan of Harry Potter.
0: Yes. Yeah. Presumably. Yeah, presumably she is. Yeah.
1: Oh, what a great day out that's going to be.
0: Amazing. Lovely stuff.
1: Oh, well, happy birthday, Imogen. And if it's your birthday today, happy birthday.
0: Yes.
1: Or if it was this week.
0: Yeah, yeah. Of course.
1: Because we're only here on a Saturday.
0: Yeah, maybe you're celebrating by going down to Bermondsey to watch the street entertainment post yes. the Dockers Derby.
1: It's an improvised piece.
0: Yeah. Immersive. Fully immersive. You may get actual blood on you.
1: Imogen, stay away.
0: Yeah.
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1: Early goals in the Newcastle Hull game. Newcastle already 2-0 up after just two goals in 7 minutes.
0: Astonishing.
1: Both assists from Harvey Barnes. Willock and Lewis Hall have scored the goal. They're beating Hull 2-0. So that's pretty much it. Hull had a great start to the season. It's all over now.
0: They're going down.
1: The international break.
0: And they won't be doing that dance that seems to drive you mad.
1: They won't be doing the mauled by the Tigers.
0: You know they've
1: dance.
0: Done that for years.
1: I know.
0: Why is it annoying?
1: I've never liked it.
0: Why not?
1: Because they look stupid.
0: They look stupid.
1: I don't care if they're doing that ironically either. I just stopped. It makes me feel awkward.
0: If you were a Hull fan, you'd love doing it.
1: Do you think you'd be
0: giggling away, cackling away, mince pie juice all down your chin.
1: I think you would be, and you know there must be Hull fans that hate it.
0: Of course,
1: there are some looking around going, "Why are we doing this? We're becoming a laughing stock."
0: Don't like it when they didn't target dance.
1: That's how they speak. Yeah, that's what they'll all be saying. But yeah, it's all over. No dancing anymore. Other early goals in the Championship: Portsmouth 1-0 up against Blackburn, Preston 1-0 up at QPR as well, and Dundee United 1-0 up at St Mirren in the Scottish Premiership.
0: Now, we're talking about food you regret eating after Thomas Tuchel said he regretted not eating part of the pitch in Mexico after the England game there during the World Cup. I think he would have regretted that. Mm-hmm. I remember once ordering... I went through a Vindaloo phase.
1: Oh, yeah.
0: Lamb Vindaloo phase around 2011.
1: Yeah.
0: And I ordered one on Deliveroo or whatever and it didn't come, so I ordered a second one from a different curry house.
1: Mm.
0: Ate it, then the doorbell one went... And the first one arrived.
1: Oh, no.
0: And I had a night where I had two lamb vindaloos.
1: Double lamb vindaloos.
0: And the week that followed was appalling.
1: Carnage.
0: Just the physical pain. I've never felt physical
1: really,
0: pain.
1: Really, yeah. You didn't have to eat the second one there and then, of course, did you?
0: Yeah, but I don't believe in waste.
1: You could have saved it for later in the week.
0: I wouldn't have eaten it later in the week.
1: Because
0: I knew the regret was coming, but I was still in that sort of pig zone where I knew my brain hadn't yet regretted it.
1: I'm not getting it out of the trough. It's staying in.
0: But you know that thing of you feel full after 15 minutes or whatever it is. But if you keep eating, then obviously that 15-minute deadline is always 15 minutes away.
1: Is that how it works?
0: Then you finish and you move around a bit and then eventually you go, actually, I'm fine.
1: I fancy a bit more lamb. Yeah.
0: But spice is so addictive, isn't it?
1: Yeah, it is.
0: But the salty meat.
1: Curry house lamb can be very hit and miss, though, I find, don't you think?
0: Some good ones are amazing, but
1: it's sometimes very chewy.
0: It's mutton in it.
1: Yeah, I think it's dressed as lamb.
0: Exactly.
1: Yeah, it is. It really is.
0: So I regretted that. I mean, there's definitely been some cheap sandwiches. You know, sometimes on a night out where you're maybe walking back and the only thing open is like a newsagent and you get one of those newsagent sandwiches.
1: Yeah.
0: They're terrible.
1: Out-of-date newsagent sandwiches.
0: Yeah. Oh. And it's cheese, but it's almost like cheese paste.
1: Yes.
0: It's not even actual cheese.
1: Made in the rankest factory you can imagine. You can just picture them on the production line. Oh, horrible.
0: Rank Factories Inc.
1: Yeah.
0: Oh, give us five of them. It's like, there's nothing in it. It's dry. No, you always feel bad. I remember once having a Chinese so bad that I cried.
1: Oh, really? Wow. I've had a lot of regrets.
0: Culinary regrets.
1: This is
0: right up my street,
1: Matthew Ford's current culinary regrets.
0: Yeah, I would say on a weekly basis I eat something that I live to regret. So text us on 81215. What do you regret eating?

0: Big goal in the Premier League, Dyson.
1: Yes, Everton are 1-0 up at home to Ipswich. Barry has scored the goal. Still 2-0 up Newcastle at home to Hull. Brighton, Arsenal still goalless.
0: Forest, Coventry kicks off at 5:30.
1: I mean, that's the big game of the day, huge match at the City Ground. We haven't played Coventry for a while, have we? It's nice to play them again.
0: And we look a bit better now.
1: We do.
0: That first week against Leeds.
1: Yes, it was dodgy. We're in transition, but now I think we've finished the
0: transition. Now we have transitioned. And our lived experience
1: is a football club that wins games. That's right, yeah.
0: That's who we are.
1: Because that Delap goal was just amazing, wasn't it, last week?
0: Absolute rocket.
1: We looked so good against Villa.
0: Yeah, I think we're going to have a good season.
1: It's going to continue tonight, let's hope.
0: Now, we're talking about food that you regret eating. Text us on 8-12-15. I know a message that caught your eye, Dyson.
1: Lovely stories coming from Kim in Hove, who says, back in 1980, when I was thrown out of my £6-a-week college digs, I decided to use up all my remaining food items in one go by bunging everything together in a hot pot. Mm-hmm. So a completely random mix of cheap meat, ready meals,
0: what?
1: Veg, salad, beans and spices. Oh. It's everything that she had in the kitchen in one big pot. She said it made me so ill. For years after that meal, I couldn't bring myself to eat poor quality food from cheap supermarkets, and I became a complete foodie, buying expensive cuts and preparing all my meals from scratch, and even grinding and blending my own spices. Wow, Kim's come full circle.
0: Well, it's great that it had such a profound legacy.
1: Yeah.
0: But it was more, you just shouldn't mix food like that. You can't put ready meals in with...
1: Some things don't
0: fresh,
1: go together.
0: It's just silly.
1: Put salad in a hot pot. That was never going to work, was it?
0: Yeah. I remember I would often experiment with sandwiches. I'd make like triple or quadruple decker sandwiches with beans, cheese, maybe chicken, just different layers. Because I was a pig.
1: Yeah, but also, yeah, you got to experiment. You got to push back the boundaries.
0: You've got to innovate. It's who we are as a country.
1: In the kitchen.
0: We would have achieved nothing.
1: I salute that. But yeah, I think Kim went too far. Went too far.
0: She definitely did. Text us on 8-12-15. What do you regret eating?
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0: Goals, goals, goals, Dyson.
1: Goals. Are there any more in the Premier League?
0: Not in the Premier League, but in the Championship.
1: In the Championship, yes. There's a second for Preston North End away at QPR. Blackburn have got an equaliser at Portsmouth. It is now 1-1 in that game. In the Scottish Premiership, Aberdeen 1-0 up at Hibs, starting their new life with a new manager and losing already at home to Aberdeen. Dundee United have scored a second at St Mirren as well.
0: We're talking about food that you regret eating. Text us on 8-12-15. Glenn from Norfolk says, I had a lovely lunch made for me for work for the Monday, but it was very hot that day, so I didn't feel hungry. I put the lunchbox in a cool place in a work van. Feeling very hungry on the Thursday, in the middle of nowhere, I trusted the sandwich was edible on Friday evening. I couldn't leave my home for the whole weekend as I couldn't be far from any toilet. He's added, it was a ham sandwich with mayonnaise.
1: Ham
0: with
1: mayonnaise.
0: Sweaty pork meat.
1: Because if it's a hot day, a work van does not have a cool area, does it? Surely. That is grim.
0: You're not allowed to leave sandwiches in hot vans.
1: No, yeah, you're not.
0: The RSPCA.
1: Leave a window open.
0: That should count as an animal.
1: Yeah, it should. Never leave ham in a hot van.
0: Oh, sweaty. Oh, and I bet horrible. It was in cling film as well.
1: But ham's funny. Sometimes you can't tell with ham until you eat it. Like, it looks okay and it looks fine.
0: Smell, though. Come on, have a sniff.
1: It looks okay and smells okay. Then you eat it, you're like, oh, no. Oh,
0: so you've been there with this?
1: I've been there, yeah. I've been there. But I stopped straight away. You can tell when you eat it.
0: So but he powered through
1: because he was so hungry. But that's mad. But from Monday, and then he did it on a Thursday. That's all it takes. That's the only thing.
0: If it's during it, I mean, thank God the heat wave's over.
1: Yeah, for the
0: sake
1: of...
0: There must have been a lot of sweaty sandwiches.
1: For the sake of this guy's guts.
0: Because sometimes you know what sets you off.
1: Yeah.
0: Too much chocolate.
1: Oh, right. Yeah, that's true. Yeah.
0: Can get things moving.
1: But you go, oh, well, it's worth it. I'll take the hit.
0: Oh, if I'm working from home, I'm having coffee all day, dark chocolate. Yeah, I don't mind.
1: Yeah, yeah.
0: But you can't do that before you leave the house.
1: No.
0: You're really running risks.
1: Yeah, you are.
0: Particularly the older you get. Yes. I always carry a bit of Pepto-Bismol with me now.
1: Oh, do you? What, a little bottle?
0: A vial.
1: a vial of emergency Pepto.
0: Yeah, because then you can just... Wow. And Imodium. I just got Imodium instance on me at all times.
1: Oh, yeah. Oh, wow, we have a big goal, a huge goal that's just come through. Pascal Gross has scored for Brighton. They're 1-0 up at home to Arsenal.
0: Absolutely thrilling. Text us on 8-12-15. What food do you regret eating?

0: Drama everywhere, Dyson.
1: Yes, goals in the Championship. Derby are losing 1-0 at Burnley. It's 2-0 to Preston at QPR. Still, Wrexham have just scored as well. They're beating Southampton 1-0. Your favourite, Kiefer Moore, with the goal of 40. You'll be delighted to learn. In the Premier League, Brighton still 1-0 up at home to Arsenal. Everton beating Ipswich 1-0. Newcastle 2-0 up at home to Hull ahead of the big game, which kicks off at 5:30. Forest, Coventry City.
0: He's probably all right, but the way he played against Forest all those times, just particular way, there's a particular type of cocky bloke.
1: Yeah.
0: It looks like they reek of aftershave.
1: Reeking of dupe, this
0: Duke or Paco Rabanne.
1: Rabanne. Oh, reeks of it.
0: See
1: yeah.
0: it. Yeah. You can see it shimmering off his neck in the nightclub light, swaggering around like a panther. Yeah. I've got very vivid images of. I think I might actually have a crush on him.
1: Yeah.
0: Right on the line. I think I'm obsessed with it. We're talking about what food you regret eating. Whoa. And AD Tom and Aaron have said we've not ate it yet, but we're going to be eating in one of the worst rated all-inclusives in Corfu for dinner.
1: What a tag that is. Why did they pick that one?
0: Why go to the worst one?
1: The cheapest holiday, presumably. And I suppose when you're AD Tom and Aaron, you're not there for the food, are you? You're there for the free booze.
0: What do you think? Is that what you think they're for?
1: I think so, yeah.
0: How have you inferred that?
1: Well, they're just three lads in Corfu. I'd imagine that.
0: If that said Spencer Jacob.
1: Yes.
0: And Tark. Would you have made the same inference?
1: I don't think they'd be at the same hotel, to be honest.
0: Fair point.
1: An iron-class establishment.
0: I think you've seen working-class names and just presumed that they're lager-swilling yachts.
1: Well, I mean, do get in touch, AB, Tom and Aaron, if I've misjudged you there, but I think they're probably already three sheets to the wind. But I like the way they're listening to Absolute Radio on holiday in Corfu.
0: Legends.
1: And texting us. Love it.
0: Good on you, boys. Are you a lager-swilling yob? Text us on 81215.
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0: Insane drama, Dyson.
1: A massive goal for Brighton. They've scored a second at home to Arsenal. Kostoulas has scored it. They're 2-0 up at half-time at home to the champions. Who'd have thought it? That's amazing. Everton 1-0 up at half-time at home to Ipswich. And Newcastle are still 2-0 up against Hull. But they've just missed a penalty. Wissa has just missed a penalty. Actually saved by Salakis, the Greek goalkeeper for Hull. So it's still Newcastle 2, Hull 0.
0: It's time now for one of our favourite parts of the show, the roundup of the funniest clips from the week in football. It's Clipbait.
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0: Sheffield United manager Chris Wilder. Well, they were in action this week against Fleetwood, and he was asked if he had any memories ahead of the game of going to the town.
3: Pulled my hamstring when I sprinted down the line. It was a big point for us. I proposed to my wife that night at Andrew's Social Club. So, can I forget? No beach, no anything like that. Just in a working men's club with a packet of Haribos. I ate the sweets and found this little love heart in the middle, and I just went there, fancy spending a bit of time with me.
0: Talking of food you regret.
1: Yeah, could he be any more northern? I mean, that is amazing.
0: Well, it would have been a pork scratching, wouldn't it? Yeah, circular, yeah. Pork scratching.
1: Haribo's let the story down a little bit, didn't they? Yeah, yeah. Could you want to spend a bit more time with me? What
0: it
1: an
0: would
1: old
0: be
1: romantic.
0: Beef flavoured XL hula hoop.
1: Yes, that's what it should have been. You're right.
0: Ahead of Wrexham hosting Southampton today, the club's owners have done an advert. Yeah. Ooh. Which is, listen to what the selling point of this product is. This is their front of shirt sponsor.
4: Today, for no particular reason, we want to talk about the importance of privacy. Specifically, how to prevent spies from seeing what you're doing. And this message isn't just for people in Wrexham.
5: Nope.
4: Or Oxford. Or Ipswich.
5: Or Middlesbrough. No, yeah. Because privacy, that's important to people everywhere. And that's why Firefox is our front of kit sponsor.
0: It's the way they're talking about it.
1: Yeah.
0: They basically said, if you're up to no good,
1: yeah, yeah.
0: Use this.
1: Yes, exactly.
0: Rather than, like, this is an essential security thing.
1: Yes, and behind a tree as well, aren't they? Laying into Southampton in quite an impressive way.
0: It's very funny.
1: And they're beating them 1-0 at half-time today.
0: Now, Hull City obviously have Mauled by the Tigers, the chant that Dyson hates.
1: Mm-hmm.
0: A Brighton fan has pitched this for them.
6: You're getting pecked by the seagulls, pecked by the seagulls. You're getting pecked by the seagulls, pecked by the seagulls. You're getting pecked by the seagulls.
0: She sounds Scottish.
1: They must be singing that right now against Arsenal. Is there a head movement that goes with it, the pecking?
0: There must be. And an arm flap and a kind of cawing noise.
1: I'm not sure it would catch on.
0: Mark Goldbridge, the YouTuber who films himself watching Man United games, was in high spirits when they were 2-0 up against Brighton in the week.
7: 2-0! And it's Mason Mount! What's going on? Game over already. Man United are 2-0 up. Can we play? I tell you what, I love playing Brighton.
0: And a few minutes later...
7: It's 3-2! It's 3-2 to Brighton! It's 3-2! I tell you what, that back four, that team... Ow! What's going on, Michael? 2-0 up to 3-2 down. He's going for a sit down. It needs putting down.
0: It's just, it is very harsh, yeah. It's just the way, there's a slight, I don't know what the word is, nerdiness to it.
1: Yeah.
0: What's going on? Oh, no.
7: He means putting now.
0: We're losing now and I'm upset. I'm sad because we've conceded a goal.
1: Yeah.
0: It's the sort of spelling out.
1: It is a performance. It is a performance. He's not like that in real life, is he, surely?
0: Oh, no, I forgot what I went to the shops for, and now I'm all sad. But I've just got back from Tesco's. Oh, I forgot the meat. Is this a slight... what's his name? Oh, Alan. Alan Bennett.
1: Alan Bennett, yeah. Creature comforts us style to it, isn't it? It's a strange one.
0: Oh, what a character. That was this week's clip, mate. Text us on 81215 for any food you regret eating. We've had one here. Charlie Big Potatoes from Kent. Although he doesn't regret eating big potatoes.
1: No.
0: Why would you ever? He says, I always regret adding jalapenos to my pizza takeaway order. It's a great idea at the time and tastes delicious, but awful the next day.
1: Oh, no, not at all. Get it in the air fryer. It's just as good as it was the night before.
0: Oh, no, I think he means the jalapenos.
1: Oh, sorry, right, the effect. Oh, I see.
0: When you said get it in the air fryer, I was like, it's going to make the burn even worse.
1: That's what you mean, Charlie Big Potatoes. Okay.

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0: Rock and roll football on Absolute Radio with Matt Ford and Matt Dyson. The second halves are now underway. And talking of Premier League entertainment.
1: Oh, yeah.
0: On the biggest stages of all.
1: Yes.
0: This weekend. Take 5 minutes out of your busy schedule. Is it schedule or schedule in this country?
1: I think it's schedule in the UK. Schedule's American.
0: I've never known the difference.
1: I think that's the difference.
0: Schedule. But the principle remains the same.
1: Yeah, either way.
0: Take five, guys.
1: Yeah.
0: And buy your tickets to Absolute Radio live at the London Palladium. It's on Saturday, the 15th of November. Obviously, we do it every year. This year, John Richardson and I are hosting it again, and the lineup is incredible, and it's all in aid of Prostate Cancer UK. All the money goes towards them. It raises a lot of money for an amazing cause. The lineup this year is unbelievable. Jack D, one of the greatest comedians this country has ever produced.
1: Yes.
0: Plus megastars Chris McCausland, Sarah Pascoe, Joel Dommett, Angela Barnes, Ian Sterling, and Nabil Abdul Rashid. John Richardson and me are hosting it, and as we said, all profits go to Prostate Cancer UK, because prostate cancer is the most common cancer in the UK, affecting 1 in 8 men, and if you're black, that risk is doubled. So please buy those tickets now. I don't know why I'm saying please.
1: Please.
0: Just buy them.
1: Just buy them.
0: I mean, it's on you if you miss out.
1: Yeah, it's such a great night. It's a lovely time of year, isn't it? Cold November night on a Sunday. It's a great event.
0: Imagine everything how many mince pies you'll have had by then.
1: Exactly.
0: You'll be 30 deep.
1: Yeah, will be. Yeah, exactly. And what a way to celebrate.
0: And it's a globally iconic venue.
1: It
0: the
1: is.
0: The London Palladium in London's glittering West End.
1: It's well worth it.
0: So to get your tickets, go to absoluteradio.co.uk/tickets.
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3: 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Nothing but Thieves.

0: Drama outside of the Premier League,
1: yes,
0: Dyson.
1: Yes, in the Championship, an equaliser for Southampton at Wrexham. James Ward-Prowse is back where it all began for him. And he scored on his return to Southampton, which is nice. Also an equaliser for Birmingham. It's now 1-1 there at home to Middlesbrough. In the Premier League, it's as it was in the first half. Still, unbelievably, Brighton 2-0 up at home to Arsenal. Everton beating Ipswich 1-0. And Newcastle beating Hull City 2-0.
0: After Thomas Tuchel said that he wished he'd eaten some of the pitch after the England-Mexico game.
1: Yes.
0: Which I believe he would have regretted.
1: A tasty slice of Azteca turf. Yeah, I think he would have regretted it.
0: He would have regretted it. What food have you regretted eating, Texas, on 8-12-15? Dyson, I know that Karen in London has captured not just your eye, but your heart.
1: Yes, she sent us a text that just says, I once ate leftover macaroni cheese that had been left out on the stovetop on a warm summer night. It was a bit tangy, but I pushed through. Big mistake. Loving the show, Karen. Thanks for sharing, Karen.
0: Goal in the Premier League.
1: Oh, a third for Brighton. What? They're beating us the 3-0.
0: Oh, there's another one as well. Crikey. Everton have got a second.
1: Barry. Second of the game for Barry. A brace for Barry.
0: What is
1: all happening? Wow.
0: With Arsenal.
1: Arsenal, that is an unexpected result.
0: Not going to be invincibles this season.
1: No, no, that's off the table.
0: If you're ever eating food that's not meant to be tangy and it's tangy,
1: yeah,
0: trust your senses.
1: Yeah, again, and it's like that ham and mayo sandwich. It's the heat, isn't it? If you leave it out and it's hot,
0: sweaty.
1: Much as I admire the desire to not want to waste food, well, that's quite right. But
0: get it in the fridge.
1: Sometimes it's not worth the risk.
0: It's not. I mean, often, food that's been left out overnight, I would tend to eat it the following day.
1: Yeah, I would sometimes.
0: Either stuff that's still in the pot.
1: Slice
0: of pizza.
1: Slice of pizza in a box. That's okay.
0: Because the cardboard has insulated it. That's basically a sort of...
1: It's a covering, isn't it? Doesn't let the air get through
0: of some sort, isn't
1: it? Yeah, yeah. I think it's safe. It's safe.
0: Protective cocoon.
1: Yeah, that's it. Isn't it?
0: But yeah, if it's on a hot night, that's when you get yourself in. That's what the winter months are great for. Mm. You just leave it out anywhere in the house.
1: You don't
0: and you're
1: need
0: not
1: the
0: start
1: fridge.
0: Living
1: you
0: in
1: the fridge.
0: Your whole house is a fridge. Yeah, you can leave food on any surface.
1: Yes.
0: Of your house.
1: Yeah, so it's like, it's not eating or heating, it's just turn the heat off and eat the food and look, it'll keep for longer.
0: You know, I had to stop eating chocolate in bed. One, because I would just get chocolate all in my chest hair and then it would stain the sheets.
1: Oh.
0: But also because when I come in from a night out, I would crave chocolate because my blood sugars crashed.
1: Yeah.
0: So then I'd have a boost or whatever, and I remember getting up in the middle of the night once.
1: Time boost, that's the behaviour of a savage.
0: That sounds like something.
1: It does actually.
0: Who doesn't like a bedtime boost? On a cold, frosty night. I caught my reflection in the toilet mirror.
1: Yeah.
0: And I could feel this thing on my back. I was like, oh my God, it's a giant moth. And I screamed. Yeah. I was like, I'm going to have to like wrestle it off. Grabbed it, and it was a twirl wrapper. And I'd rolled over in the night and slept on a twirl. So that is why I had to. So I regretted
1: that. It's worse than a moth, isn't it? I think that.
0: Although it's nicer to lick off.
1: Yes, yeah.
0: You ever licked a moth? 8, 12, 15.
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0: Big drama in the Premier League, Dyson.
1: Hull have got a goal back. The Tigers are getting back into the game against Newcastle. Cho has scored it. They're now losing 2-1 at St James's Park. Also goals in the Championship to update you on. Quite a few flying in. Birmingham are now beating Middlesbrough 2-1. Swansea 2-1 up at Lincoln. Blackburn 2-1 up at Portsmouth. And the Wrexham Southampton still 1-1. The big news, though, Brighton still beating Arsenal 3-0.
0: Absolutely incredible match of the day tonight. Get your munch of the day in as well. Text on 8-12-15. What are you going to be watching as you watch match? What are you going to be eating?
1: Eating.
0: But you could watch it. You could watch it for a bit.
1: Watch it and then eat it when the match
0: watch
1: of the day
0: food.
1: Starts.
0: Then, well, you watch your diet.
1: Don't watch it for too long, otherwise it might go off, as we're hearing today. So don't spend too much time looking at it. But you do eat with your eyes, don't you?
0: That's the first thing you eat with. The first touches in your mind.

0: We've got a real treat for you now. It's probably one of the greatest texts we've ever had. And it's about to be read out by Matt Dyson.
1: The Tim in Carlisle one, is that what we're going to do? We're going to do this.
0: Of course.
1: It's big. It's a big story. Strap yourselves in. I regret eating a steak sandwich and truffle gravy just before watching The Lion King in Manchester a couple of years ago. We were sat smack in the middle of the circle on the second floor in the theatre when the entire contents of my stomach decided that it wanted to exit my body immediately during the first act. My girlfriend was engrossed in the musical and touched my arm. I had sweated myself through and was stone cold. It's not in a good way. She had a shock when she turned to see me looking like a sweaty Casper the Ghost. I had to make my way along the entire row, squeezing past everyone in the seats. This is a great line. Their faces in the direct firing line of my cramping backside. Can I say that?
0: Too late.
1: Every step threatening to break the seal on what would unleash Dante's levels of hell. I made it to the toilet with seconds to spare before everything I had eaten for what looked like the last month. This is okay. Exited my body and completely blocked the only cubicle in the toilet. I spent the next 15 minutes trying to flush the evidence of my broken body away without it flooding the toilet, running out the door and showering the audience below. Thanks, Tim.
0: Tim! Oh, thank God he made it.
1: A steak sandwich with truffle gravy.
0: Truffle gravy's what's done it.
1: So decadent.
0: It's too rich.
1: Gravy on sandwich.
0: Always get an aisle seat. I always find out. I'm always on the aisle.
1: Yeah, especially.
0: Get on the seat map.
1: If you're having truffle gravy, get the aisle seat.
0: You've got to. Get the nearest to the toilet.
1: Yeah.
0: You have to. Do text us 8 12 15 if you can beat that. 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
1: Oh, it's Munch of the Day!
2: But before that, Dyson.
3: Oh, goals flying in the championship. It was a shock. The sound of shock.
2: You sounded annoyed.
3: No, I'm exasperated.
2: Oh.
3: A late equaliser for Middlesbrough at Birmingham City. It's finished 2-2. A late equaliser for 10-man QPR at home to Preston. That's also finished 2-2. Desmond's left, right and centre of the championship. Portsmouth, Blackburn, same scoreline. Wrexham have got a late winner against Southampton. An own goal in the last minute. They look like they're going to win 2-1 in that game. In the Premier League, almost over Brighton against Arsenal. Brighton winning 3-0 today.
2: Astonishing.
3: Hammering Arsenal. Everton won up against Ipswich. Final whistle about to go there. And Newcastle beating Hull 2-1.
2: Nigel has been in touch saying he's thinking of having a 3-day-old macaroni cheese that's been on his worktop since midweek.
3: Yes.
2: Don't do it. No, don't.
3: Or ham sandwiches with mayo that have been left out. Don't eat them either.
2: And the big lesson from today is if you're going to go and see any show, always try and get an aisle seat anyway, but particularly if you've had beef with truffle gravy.
3: Oh, yes.
2: We'll be back in a fortnight. Only eat food that is fresh and in date. And we'll see you then.

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Welcome, one and all, to the Indie Disco, the soundtrack to your Saturday night. I'm Andy Bush. I have 2 hours of great music. I've been rattling around in the Absolute Radio music library just for you. I hope you enjoy it. Let's start with this.

0: Talking Heads, Ash before that as well. It's the Indie Disco. It's Absolute Radio on a Saturday evening. Just been talking about the fact that mainly my eight-year-old Thea, she wants to do drum lessons. I'm just trying to work out how that goes, because you can't just have a massive set of drums in the lounge. I know they do electric ones these days, but any steer on this would be hugely welcome as I navigate these choppy parental waters. Andy Bush Radio, if you happen to be on Instagram, come and say hi. We've got Oasis and then Faithless. Get ready if you know the rap.
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8: Outside, gloomy skies, a persistent drizzle, and a chilly wind blowing from the west, north, east, and south.
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0: the soundtrack to your Saturday night. I hope you're enjoying the tunes. Thank you if you're one of those brilliant people that listens to my Scarred for Life podcast. A guest comes every week and brings with them three things that have terrified them when they were kids and made them what they are today. Our guest in the hot seat this week is the amazing Jason Williamson from Sleaford Mods, who are one of my favourite bands at the moment as well. We've got a belter of a guest for you on Sunday. In fact, two of them. Watch this space.
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0: That is me done. Thank you so much for listening to the Indie Disco tonight. I really appreciate it. The brilliant Claire Sturge is on the way next with a classic rock party, so stick with us, and I'll see you on Monday for more Home Time.
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3: Evening, how are you? It's Claire Sturgis here. Thank you to Andy Bush, a great indie disco, and off we go. Saturday at 7 o'clock, let's turn it up for the Classic Rock Party, kicking off with David Bowie.

Led Zeppelin with Immigrant Song and David Bowie with Starman kicked off tonight's classic rock party. Good evening, how are you? It's Claire Sturgis here. Is it loud enough? I hope so. I had a really good week this week. As you know, I think I might have mentioned it last weekend. It was my birthday, so I had great birthday times and a really great night on Wednesday night. I went to a small launch for a new David Bowie album. Well, a new old album, which is fascinating news for all Bowie fans. And the Shel Talmy recordings takes us back to 1965 when Bowie was still called Davy Jones. He was about 18 or 19 years old. These are recordings made with the legendary producer Shel Talmy, who was behind huge records by the Kinks and the Who. There are 22 tracks on this new album, including 10 that have never been heard before. Also, listen out for some rather famous names in the musicians' credits as well, including a very young Jimmy Page. It's kind of a snapshot of Bowie before he came David Bowie. It sounds nothing like him. It's the sound of a new young musician finding his way in the music industry. It's fascinating. And this small launch that I went to on Wednesday night was held in the Victoria Tavern in West London, where Bowie once performed while he was still Davy Jones. So it reeks of Bowie history. It was fantastic. So yeah, a really good week. What about you? Share your news. Get your name on the Rock Party guest list tonight. 8 12 15, drop me a text, or you can find me on the socials at The Sturge. You do that as I line up more of our favourite guitar anthems. The Foo Fighters on the way after this from Metallica, and Enter Sandman.

because it matters. We care about excessive repetition of songs because you matter. But we don't care enough to have the no-repeat guarantee on over the weekend. So come back

0: song that heralded the release of the second Foo Fighters album, The Colour and the Shape, back in 1997. Monkey Wrench tonight on the Classic Rock Party, along with Metallica and Enter Sandman. So what are your plans for the rest of this evening? Are you staying with me for the party right the way through until 10 tonight? Or are you heading off somewhere else later? That's fine. You can still feature on the guest list tonight if you like. Share your news. What are your plans for the rest of the weekend? Come and say hi. Find me on the socials at The Sturge, or drop me a text 8 12 15. The guest list roll call will be announced as usual at about 8:30. Get your name on it now and stick around for more of our favourite guitar anthems tonight from Yes and Bon Jovi. Keep the Faith on its way after this.
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Lonely Heart tonight on the Rock Party along with Bon Jovi, Keep the Faith. Good to see that some Bon Jovi albums and singles like Living on a Prayer are all going back up the charts again at the moment after their recent Wembley Stadium shows, which is good to see. And after they finished their Forever tour a couple of weeks ago, they were already planning more live dates. John Bon Jovi said to the crowd on the final Wembley Stadium show on the Wednesday night, I ain't done. I'm taking it all in because after tonight, it's going to be a long 5 months or so before we go back on the road. We're booking a tour right now for next year. Nothing confirmed yet, but they are discussing it. It's being booked. Watch this space. Good to see that. As the classic rock party continues tonight, keep your messages coming through. I'll stick your names on the guest list tonight. 8, 12, 15. Drop me a text on the socials at The Sturge. Got T-Rex on the way after this from the Rolling Stones.

0: This is what we do every Saturday night. We join up with Absolute Classic Rock. 3 hours of the world's finest guitar anthems. It's Claire Sturgis here, your rock party host until 10 tonight. T-Rex, Hot Love, The Rolling Stones, Tumbling Dice. I've lined up Cream, Live with Crossroads and Whitesnake. Here I go again, coming up after this.
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0: With Cream live, Crossroads and Whitesnake with Here I Go Again. It's Claire with you through until 10 tonight. As you probably heard in music news this week, Ozzy Osbourne and Black Sabbath's historic homecoming show at Villa Park last summer, which was just amazing, wasn't it, is being released as a concert film. This is what we've been waiting for. Ozzy and Black Sabbath, Back to the Beginning, captures the triumphant final live performance of the original Black Sabbath lineup. It's going to be in cinemas in the UK and all around the world, in fact, for a limited time only on Wednesday, the 28th of October. I think tickets go on sale next week. Find out more about when they go on sale, where you can get them, and all about the film on our website, absoluteradio.co.uk.

0: 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That flew by, 1 hour down, still two more to come, so that's okay. And of course, we've got our rock party guests' roll call at 8:30. Get your name on it. There's still time, but don't hang around. What are you up to this evening? Where are you listening? What are your plans for the rest of the weekend? I'll stick your name on the list. 8, 12, 15. Drop me a text or find me on the socials at The Sturge. I've lined up The Doors and Bruce Springsteen on the way after this.
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This is what we do every Saturday night on Absolute Radio and Absolute Classic Rock. Whatever we do on a Saturday, it's always so much better when there's a little bit of air guitar action involved. Welcome to the Classic Rock Party, The Doors with Break On Through. And I played you Bruce Springsteen as well with Born To Run. Got some Def Leppard up now. This week, they premiered a previously unreleased cover of a classic Beatles song, their version of Revolution, which they recorded originally for a TV ad. However, it wasn't used, so it remained in their vaults up until now. It's going to feature on their upcoming box set, Volume 4, which is the fourth of six volumes showcasing their complete recorded output. It's coming out in November. It's a very nice 180-gram vinyl, costing around about 195 quid if you're a fan. I mean, it's an essential purchase for your Def Leppard collection. But yeah, if you want to go and hear their cover of The Beatles' Revolution, that's on the website right now at absoluteradio.co.uk. Here they are with Pour Some Sugar On Me as the Rock Party continues tonight on Absolute Radio.

0: Haven't played this for a while. Love it. ELO with Showdown on the Classic Rock Party tonight. Def Leppard 2 with Pour Some Sugar on Me. And their cover of the Beatles' Revolution. Go and have a listen now on our website. As Joe Elliott says, it's going to be part of their Volume 4 box set release, which is coming in November. He said, this is something that was lost in the vaults for over 33 years until earlier this year. So they're really excited to include it on Volume 4. Read more about it on the website, absoluteradio.co.uk. Who's made it onto the Rock Party guest list tonight? The roll call is on its way, along with AC/DC and The Who, coming up after this.
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AC/DC, You Shook Me All Night Long tonight on the Classic Rock Party. Let's do the guest list roll call. Top of the list is Tim J in Newport, who's had a productive week, some cycling, some motorbiking, and even a trip to the gym, now hanging out with us with a few drinks. Hi to Simon in South Links, who's having lasagna and chips for tea tonight, the Feast of Kings. Hi to Ben with belated birthday wishes. Thank you, Ben. I didn't like to mention it, but thank you anyway. And hi to Jack and Sarah, who say happy 21st for last Tuesday. Thank you. I did have a lovely day. They are looking forward to delicious apple pie for pudding tonight. But are you having it with ice cream, cream or custard? I need to know. Michael Collins is always ready with his air guitar. And hi to Sharon, Glenn and the Sealy Ham 3. It was also Glenn's birthday this week. Trying not to think about going back to work on Monday. The Awesome Rock Party is helping keep the post-holiday blues at bay. Stick around. There's plenty more of the good stuff to come. That's the guest list, part one. Part two is coming up after John Lee Hooker and this from Queen.

0: On the Rock Party tonight, let's do a guest list part two. Hi to Kieran, who's checking in between the dream duo of ironing and making dinner. Tommy's here, rocking out in his green van tonight. Hi to Sarah in Solihull, who's looking forward to an evening of cosy rock. We do have to keep cosy. I was cold for the first time in about 6 months earlier on today. Keep smiling, Sarah. Hi to Lauren, who's been baking tonight. Guess what she's been baking? Rock cakes, of course. It's been non-stop for Gary in Birmingham at the NEC this week with the Emergency Services Show, and today a 12-hour workout fundraiser for their charity PTSD 999. David is in the man cave with his son, and here's Eva G, who's having terrible Bon Jovi withdrawals since the end of their UK tour. Hope you heard them earlier, Eva, and the news that they are planning some more live dates. Let's hope that includes some UK dates as well. Jackie's here too with a nice cold glass of wine. Sounds perfect. You're all on the guest list tonight. I've lined up the Black Crowes and Aerosmith on the way.
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The Black Crowes with Hard to Handle and Aerosmith living on the edge tonight on the Classic Rock Party. What is your ultimate noughties anthem? 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Maybe it's the Coral or Cortinas or Florence or Feeder, or maybe some Queens of the Stone Age or the Foo Fighters. Vote now at absoluteradio.co.uk and you could win £500. 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

0: 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It's the Classic Rock Party. It's Claire Sturgis here until 10 tonight. 2 hours down, still one more hour together. Then I'll hand over our airwaves to Sophie Kay, who's got a great late night Saturday soundtrack planned. Coming up in the next hour, I've lined up U2 and Jimi Hendrix on the way after this.
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On the Classic Rock Party tonight, U2, Angel of Harlem. Still no word on the new U2 album, which was going to be released, or is going to be released, towards the end of the year. I would have thought they'd have started promoting it by now. I mean, I'm just saying. However, it was pointed out to me recently that we may get an announcement next week, because on the 25th of September, which is next week, the band will celebrate their 50th anniversary. So maybe they're waiting for that day to announce when the new album comes out. It's a good idea. Maybe I would do that too. So yeah, watch this space. The Classic Rock Party continues tonight. Pink Floyd on the way after this from the Rolling Stones. A 19th Nervous Breakdown.

Around and around the merry-go-round we go. Day in, day out, the same old routine. I am, of course, talking about having a 9-to-5 job. But the good thing about working is the no-repeat guarantee. It's back Monday morning from 9. 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

0: Old school Pink Floyd tonight on The Rock Party with Arnold Lane. I'm currently reading Alice Cooper's book, his new memoir, Devil on My Shoulder, which is coming out next month. I'm going to be hosting some of the shows for his book tour around the UK next month. And I'm currently reading about the time when he was still known as Vince Furnier, before Alice Cooper had been created, when he and his very young band were touring the States, and they met a very young Pink Floyd, and Pink Floyd led them astray. It's a very funny story. I won't spoil it, but yeah, it's all in the book. Devil on My Shoulder, which is out next month. Okay, the Rock Party continues tonight. Old school Fleetwood Mac on the way with Oh Well, along with Blue Oyster Cult coming up after this.
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old school Fleetwood Mac, Peter Green era Fleetwood Mac with Oh Well and Blue Oyster Cult with Don't Fear the Reaper on the Classic Rock Party tonight. Have you got your tickets sorted for Absolute Radio Live at the London Palladium? It's happening once again on Sunday the 15th of November, a great night of live comedy raising money for Prostate Cancer UK. 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It's always such a good night, and this charity is very close to our hearts. 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See you there. Got some Janis Joplin on the way after this from Led Zeppelin, and When the Levee Breaks.

0: Janis Joplin with Big Brother and the Holding Company. Peace of my heart tonight on the Classic Rock Party. Chris McCausland is back on the Absolute Radio airwaves tomorrow morning. He's just bought himself an air fryer. He is obsessed. So expect to hear all about that. Plus, Chris and John will tell you whether they'll be getting tickets for the Oasis tour next year. And after last week's tales of Chris upsetting wildlife, it turns out that the natural world might be getting revenge in Chris's garden. Find out all about that and leave him a message if you like. chris@absoluteradio.co.uk. Chris and John are back tomorrow morning from 8 here on Absolute Radio. As the Rock Party continues, I'm going to squeeze in the Scorpions and Survivor, Burning Heart, on its way after this.
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7: Outside, gloomy skies, a persistent drizzle, and a chilly wind blowing from the west, north, east, and south.
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Scorpions, Rock You Like a Hurricane and Survivor's Burning Heart on the Rock Party tonight. 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Or for the worse? You'll hear from Sam Fender, Liam Gallagher, Dave Grohl, The Cortinas, and loads more. 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

0: Wrapping up another classic rock party for this evening. Thanks for hanging out with me tonight. That was fun. We will party together again, same time next week. Don't go anywhere right now. Sophie K is standing by with a great late night Saturday soundtrack. And I'll see you tomorrow for the Request Show. Enjoy the rest of your weekend.
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From a classic rock party into an indie disco. Thank you, Claire Sturgis. I'm Sophie Kay. This is Absolute Radio with a half hour of indie disco anthems, the biggies. We just went from James into the Killers when you were young. And now we move on to the Pixies, taking us to 1997. It's Debaser.

Spectrum, Say My Name, Florence and the Machine. What a great, great band. Would they be one of your favourite bands from the noughties, though? That is the question that we're asking, because we're doing this thing where we're trying to collate the best tunes from the noughties. And it's been a tough one, I won't lie, because there's so many artists that released amazing music in that decade. I went very emo. You've got Leona, who went very classic rock. And then Ben Burrell, super, super indie. But who would you pick? Well, head over to our website, absoluteradio.co.uk, and get voting. You've got until just before midnight Sunday night. So you've got to be quick with it. And just for voting, you'll get entered to potentially win £500. Nice. All right, let's go on to some Oasis. Here's Acquiesce.

I'm not going to teach your boyfriend how to dance with you. What a tune! It's all part of the Indie Disco on Absolute Radio, where we're bringing you the massive, massive tunes to soundtrack your Saturday night. And that includes Blur.

After Darkness with I Believe in Thing Called Love. Such a massive tune, isn't it? Oh man, would that be your favourite tune of the noughties? We'll get voting over on our website. You could be winning £500. You've got until just before midnight on Sunday. I'm Sophie Kay. Let's continue as we round up the indie disco there. We start our music for our Saturday night with a song that's brand new from Fontaines DC. It's called Marianne. It's bringing that Depeche Mode vibe. The video is possibly one of the creepiest things I've ever seen. It's well weird, isn't it? Have you seen it? It's very clever. This is Marianne.

0: 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It's the station where real music matters, and that's why we bring some of the best musicians to you on a Sunday night, and that includes Skin from Skunk and Nancy. She is back and she's doing her residency this month, and oh man, she's got so much going on. In fact, this Sunday night she's going to be talking to Mark Richardson, who's the drummer from Skunk and Nancy, and they're going to reflect on their 3 decades of playing as a band together. So it's going to be a real must listen. Make sure you're listening Sunday night from 10, and you can catch up with last week's show on our app Rayo. Nirvana's coming up with a song that doesn't get played nearly enough, and then some Nickelback, because they're the coolest band of 2026.
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Nickelback with How You Remind Me. I don't know if any other band in the history of music has had as much hate as Nickelback. And they really have had all the hate, haven't they? It seems so ridiculous. And what I love is we've got a documentary that's all about how social media can impact the world of music. So if you want to listen to it, it's Sunday night from 9 o'clock. And they'll be exploring from MySpace to Facebook, Twitter to TikTok, how it changed the face of music, whether that's for good or for bad. You'll hear from the likes of Sam Fender, Liam Gallagher, Dave Grohl, The Cortinas, loads more as well. That's Ad Friend, Sunday night from 9 on Absolute Radio. I mean, my favourite thing is that Gen Z made Nickelback cool. Because Nickelback was seen as like wholly uncool by millennials, right? And they were picked on. I've always loved them. I really, really have. And then Gen Z, well, they were like, no. We love it. I'm going to call it divorced dad rock. I mean, that's a bit brutal. But another artist that made it big on social media is Noah Kahan. Here's The Great Divide.

0: 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Did you know that Def Leppard did a cover of the Beatles? 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Honestly, really, really good. Now, coming up for you here at Absolute Radio, the big tunes continue. You know that's what we bring you. So, coming out, we've got some Stone Roses, Pretenders, and one of Foo Fighters' best songs up next.
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Foo Fighters, Into Stone Roses, Into the Pretenders. That's what we're talking about when we say the anthems for your Saturday night here at Absolute Radio. If you want a bit of a laugh, though, tell you what, tomorrow morning, 8 o'clock, make sure you're listening because Chris McCausland is back. He's honestly one of the funniest people I've ever heard. He's just, I don't know where it comes from. He can make the most random, boring story the most interesting, hilarious experience. So this week, he's going to be talking about the air fryer that he bought. He's become obsessed with it, late to the party, but yep, I hear you, Chris. And Chris and John are also going to be telling you whether they'll be getting tickets for the Oasis tour next year after last week's tales of Chris's upsetting wildlife. It turns out that the natural world might be getting revenge on Chris's garden. I want to know how. Make sure you're listening from 8 o'clock in the morning. And if you want to send him an email, it's chrisabsoluteradio.co.uk. Here's Nothing But Thieves. Brand new music with Evolution.

0: 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We care about excessive repetition of songs because you matter. But we don't care enough to have the no repeat guarantee on over the weekend. So come back on Monday at 9 a.m.
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I said he's a scumbag.

0: One of the greatest to do it, Arctic Monkeys, When the Sun Goes Down. 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We've also got Supergrass, and they're up after this.
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Told you it would get emotional. That's Frey with How to Save a Life on the station where real music matters. I'm Sophie Kay. And you know what? We've got a band now who are new to us here at Absolute Radio, but they have been making waves. So their debut album runs just 11 songs, 35 and a half minutes. And this song I'm about to play you from West Side Cowboy is a track that's been taken over. These guys rose to fame when they won Glastonbury's Emerging Talent Competition and they signed a major label deal. And they've released this track that everyone's been loving. They describe it as a mix between rock, alternative hip-hop and rap, experimental punk pop. So I'm looking forward to hearing it because it's my first time hearing it with you as well. This is Well Done Kid from West Side Cowboy.

0: Gotta love Bob Marley, eh? Always brings the positive vibes. Now, right now in our app, Rayo, there's another chance to hear our documentary all about the noughties breakthrough band, the Arctic Monkeys. Celebrates the 20th anniversary of their debut album, Whatever People Say I Am, That's What I'm Not. Ben Burrell looks back at how it all started for the band and the legacy that iconic album left behind. It's part of our special programme, From the Rubble to the Ritz, 20 Years of the Arctic Monkeys, and you can listen to it right now in our app, Rayo. But not right now, because I need you to stick around for Green Day and Farm, back-to-back, two songs you won't want to miss.
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Now, do you love a competition? I do. I feel like the more you enter in stuff, the more likely you are to win. So you should get involved as many as you can. And right now on our website, we've got tickets to see Cast in October. So you can head to absoluteradio.co.uk/win for a chance to win tickets. Now, it ends on Sunday night and it ends just before midnight. So if you want to enter, you've literally got a day to do it. But I'd do it now if you can. Here's Jerry Cinnamon. We sometimes

0: It's the station where real music matters. That's why the tunes are so good. It's Absolute Radio. And if you want to stay on top of what's going on with Oasis and the announcement for their 2027 tour, you know we're the place to come, right? Because we always bring you all things Oasis. So head over to our website, absoluteradio.co.uk, where we keep you on top of the news, but also the happenings with Oasis. Buzzcocks are coming up with a classic from the 70s. We've got some dodgy taking us to the 90s, but for the noughties, it's David Gray. And it's all coming up in a matter of moments.
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1: Thank you for joining me. I'm Sophie Kay. 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Soundtracking your Saturday night into your Sunday morning with songs like this from David Gray. Here's Babylon.

Buzzcocks, Ever Fallen in Love on Absolute Radio, the station where real music matters. And that song is from 1978. We've actually got a station that plays 70s music all day. I do a show Monday to Friday after Dave Berry at 10 o'clock. And it's so much fun because it really reminds you how much great music came out of the 70s. 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

That's Primal Scream with Rocks for an Anthem. And just before that, one of my favourite songs of the noughties. It's one of my top choices. What songs would you pick as the best noughties anthems? I went for My Chemical Romance, Welcome to the Black Parade. And I also went for Amy Winehouse with Back in Black. I really struggled to pick which song. Apparently Danielle Perry and Jay Lawrence chose Amy Winehouse Back to Black as well. So if you want to get voting on your favourite noughties anthems, head to absoluteradio.co.uk. It shuts, like ability to vote shuts just before midnight tonight. So make sure you're quick sharpish on that. You've got just less than 24 hours to get voting on that. So I'd do it now. And you'll be entered into a draw to win £500. How cool is that? Just for voting. Bastille's coming up, but this is U2 with Where the Streets Have No Name.

0: Bastille Pompeii. Absolute Radio, home to the Dave Berry Breakfast Show. And they'll be back with you on Monday asking, is it weird that? So if you want to send Dave an email with weird things that you do or someone in your family does or one of your friends does, send it through to dave@absoluteradio.co.uk. We've all seen weird stuff that people do. I don't know why. I know it's a daft one. I get really creeped out when people open bananas. Not with the, like, pointy stalk end, which apparently you're not supposed to open it by that end anyway, but by what I call the bum. Yeah, I know, I know. It's just I get weirded out by weird things. Anyway, coming up, we've got Garbage, Hard Fight and Boo Radley's, three of our favourite artists, all back-to-back on the way next.
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13: 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So we're turning down the thermostats.
14: It's freezing in here.
13: 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Its heat pump recycles warm air for more efficient drying that reduces wear and cuts running costs.
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Adelaide's with Wake Up Boo. I'm Sophie Kay. And you know what? I feel like I'm a stereotype. I really am. Because apparently there's this thing where English people go to Edinburgh and go, do you know what? I want to move to Scotland. And so I've been doing that this week because I went up there for a tattoo. And now I've become obsessed with looking at churches for sale in Scotland. And I'm convinced that I want to go and live in a church that's unused and like go visit the graveyard every day. I mean, could I be more goth? Anyway, coming up for you here at Absolute Radio, it's actually a new band for you. Excited for this one. This is Florence Road and it's 7563.

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0: All day, every day, we bring you the best anthems because it's the station where real music matters. I'm Sophie Kaye. By the way, did you go to the Back to the Beginning shows for Black Sabbath? Oh my gosh, I didn't get to go. I was absolutely gutted. Staff reason, couldn't get a dog sitter. But Ozzy and Black Sabbath, Back to the Beginning, the film from the concerts is going to be hitting cinemas very, very soon. So I am definitely going to go check that out because I think it'll be mega. If you want to read about it, it's over on our website right now, absoluteradio.co.uk. You can read more about that over there. Now, coming up for you here on the station, I've got some REM, Manic Street Preachers, taking us to 2007, and a bit of Alanis Morissette from the year that defined so many different pop culture moments, 1996. It's all on the way next.
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